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B93.3 is KBLB, Nisswa, Brainerd, and Baxter. Well, somebody just put hell up for sale, and honestly, in this housing market, it might be one of the more affordable options. That's next.

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1: You know how people tell you to go to hell? Well, now you can actually buy the place. It's B-Dub, a tourist attraction in Hell, Michigan. Just hit the market for $625,000. And before you picture flames and eternal suffering, it's Michigan, y'all. So the biggest threat is probably a random snowstorm in April. The deal includes Scream's Ice Cream, Hell's Chapel of Love, Damnation University, a post office, and a souvenir shop. Basically, it's like Disney World for people who enjoy dad jokes and campground Wi-Fi. Honestly, though, in a world where a starter home costs the same as a small island, owning 7 acres in Hell almost sounds reasonable. Let's be real. If you bought it, I mean, how long would it take before you started answering emails with, sorry for the delay, things have been pretty busy down here in Hell? Dad jokes for days.
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Today's best country, B93.3. Over the next couple of weeks, we've got Chris Young on the show. We've got Josh Ross. We've got Shaboozy checking in. If you've got questions for either of those three, make sure to DM me at BW Radio. Wow.

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1: A giant bird just crossed into Oregon for the first time since Teddy Roosevelt was in the White House. And honestly, that's a better travel story than most of us have planned this summer. That's next in your Good Vibes Stories, brought to you by Eggland's Best. 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
1: You know you've had an impressive road trip when wildlife experts start throwing a party because of it. It's B-Dub with some good vibes. An endangered California condor just made history after flying into the state of Oregon for the first time in 122 years. This bird, known as B9, covered about 380 miles in 4 days before heading back home to Northern California. Meanwhile, some of us complain about driving 20 minutes to Costco. The cool part, this isn't just one bird getting lost and refusing to ask for directions. Scientists say it's a sign that California condors are finally expanding their territory again after decades of conservation work. These birds were once on the brink of extinction. Now they're out here collecting states like they're working on a bucket list. So if you've been wondering whether comeback stories still exist, apparently one of them has a wingspan of nearly 10 feet and just decided Oregon looked worth the visit.
2: B-Dub. 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
15: I'm meteorologist Mace Michaels. Partly cloudy for tonight, maybe a lingering storm and a little breezy. Lows in the mid-50s. Mostly sunny for tomorrow. Cooler, pleasant, less humid. Highs in the mid-70s. Cooler again and windy for the weekend. Partly sunny skies. Highs in the 60s. Live bands and lakeside vibes. Don't miss the Worthington Windsurfing and Music Festival coming up June 12th and 13th. It's 67 right now.

B93.3 is KBLB, Nisswa, Brainerd, and Baxter. Summer isn't official until June 21st, which is weird because Kenny Chesney has had us sweating through tank tops since about 2004. The best country summer songs coming up next to the breakdown, brought to you by Navy Federal Credit Union. 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
0: You can tell summer's here when your radio starts sounding like a pontoon boat with speakers. It's B-Dub. I saw a list of the greatest country summer songs of all time, and honestly, it's hard to argue with the top 15. Alan Jackson's Chattahoochee landed at number one, which feels right. That song comes on, and you don't immediately picture riverbanks, bad decisions, and somebody losing a flip-flop. Check your pulse. Kenny Chesney grabbed two spots in the top 10 because apparently no one has ever marketed Sunshine better than that guy. Then you've got Chicken Fried, Pontoon, Wagon Wheel, Barefoot Blue Jean Night. Basically the soundtrack to every cookout, lake day, and neighborhood Facebook complaint about loud music. The only thing missing? The smell of sunscreen, grilled burgers, and somebody yelling, "Who brought the speaker?" for the fourth time. Now the real question is, what's the summer country song you'd put at number one? Because if we're being honest, this list is about to start a fight. DM me your thoughts at B-Dub Radio. That's your breakdown.
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Two of the best guitar players collaborating and colliding on one song together with Flow State dropping tomorrow. Who Keith Urban collabed with and why it was a bit of a bummer for him. That's next.

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1: It's B-Dub, Keith Urban on the show. Flow State is out tomorrow. John Mayer is on one of the songs. Very good guitar player. Excellent guitar player.
2: Right, yes, up, I would say, greatest.
1: Right up there with you. I would say you guys are on the Mount Rushmore of guitar players in your own right. When two guitar players of your skill set get together, like, is there restraint trying not to one-up your buddy, or is it like Guitar Hero summer camp in there? Because I feel like the vibe would just be amazing to watch, like a fly on the wall.
2: Well, first of all, it was a bummer that we couldn't do it in the same room at the same time. He was out in Los Angeles,
1: that
2: and I was here.
1: Magic.
2: Yeah. I'd already recorded the song top to bottom.
1: Okay.
2: And I just thought if John was game, it'd be kind of cool to do an alternate version with the two of us, you know?
1: Right.
2: So I'd already done all the guitar stuff. I sent it out to John and I go, do you think there's some spots here and there where you could weave in between what I'm doing? Would it make sense, you know? And he masterfully weaved his way in and around all of the stuff I'd already recorded. So I think he was able to respond to my playing. But I hope that down the track we get to record live in the same space, because it'll be a different thing, man. I love playing with him.
1: Well, I know you're in L.A. from time to time playing shows, so there could be a pop-up opportunity, you know.
2: Yeah, well, weirdly enough, he'd also just bought a studio out in L.A., so we were both fresh studio owners and excited to record in our studios.
1: It's amazing the creativity comes in when you don't have the mind of, wait, how many hours have I racked up in this?
2: Exactly.
1: Oh, I'm the guy that's writing the check anyway, so it's not that big a deal.
2: Yeah. Yeah, it's nice.
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0: 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Chris Young dropping a deluxe edition of I Didn't Come Here to Leave tomorrow. He's hanging with us all next week. 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
10: I'm meteorologist Mace Michaels. Partly cloudy for tonight, maybe a lingering storm and a little breezy. Lows in the mid-50s. Mostly sunny for tomorrow. Cooler, pleasant, less humid. Highs in the mid-70s. Cooler again and windy for the weekend. Partly sunny skies. Highs in the 60s. Live bands and lakeside vibes. 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
1: I've got your Insta countdown coming up in minutes. We give you the five most wanted songs of the day in about 60 seconds or less. It's brought to you by Muddy Matt. 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

0: 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Your inbox might not just be stealing your time, it might be stealing your oxygen. What a fantastic little workplace hostage situation. We'll get into that next.
1: I'm a redneck, 'cause I drink beer and I dip skull. 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

0: We are today's best country, B93.3. You ever open an email and realize that you've stopped breathing? That's apparently a real thing. It's called email apnea because, of course, even our inbox needed a medical-sounding villain name. It's B-dub. Experts say a lot of us unconsciously hold our breath or take these little tiny stress breaths while reading emails, texts, or doom-scrolling like productive little disasters. Basically, your body sees per my last email and goes, cool, we're being hunted. That kicks you into fight or flight mode, which can mean headaches, jaw clenching, tension, anxiety, all from checking messages. Very normal, very healthy. I love this, Sarah. The fix is simple, though. Before opening the next email, breathe out slowly, drop your shoulders, unclench your jaw, and remind yourself it's probably just someone asking a question they could have Googled.
1: B-dub. 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
13: I'm meteorologist Mace Michaels. Partly cloudy for tonight, maybe a lingering storm and a little breezy. Lows in the mid-50s. Mostly sunny for tomorrow. Cooler, pleasant, less humid. Highs in the mid-70s. Cooler again and windy for the weekend. Partly sunny skies. Highs in the 60s. Live bands and lakeside vibes. 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

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B93.3 is KBLB Nisswa Brainerd and Baxter. Your chance to pick the hits. You have a say in the songs we play. It's called Stream It or Skip It. 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
1: I've been ordained through the Universal Life Church Monastery for the last 5 years to officiate weddings. And I'm finally doing my first one on Saturday. I'm going to be a little bit honest with you. 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Like, if I had to be completely honest, I'm a little bit nervous here. It's B-Dub. 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
1: It's B-Dub, and with it being picnic season, apparently your cooler needs a personality now. And if you bring the wrong snack, the food trends police are ready to revoke your summer privileges. 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
1: This weekend, if you're putting together a picnic tray, a cooler, or just trying to look like you've got your life together outdoors, there's apparently a new list of trendy summer foods. And according to this survey, olives are having a moment. Olives. Yeah, the food most of us only eat because it accidentally touched something we actually wanted. The cool kid picnic foods now include hummus, flatbreads, prosciutto, focaccia, and something called halloumi, which sounds less like a cheese and more like a prescription medication. Meanwhile, the foods getting kicked off the island include spam, white bread, cheap potato chips, mayonnaise, and potato salad. Potato salad. That's basically summer's emotional support side dish. So apparently we've gone from backyard cookouts to everybody pretending they're on a Mediterranean vacation, which is fine. But if you show up to my picnic with olives, prosciutto, and grilled halloumi, just know I'm over here crushing a bag of chips wondering when the hot dogs are ready.
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16: Meteorologist Mace Michaels. Partly cloudy for tonight, maybe a lingering storm and a little breezy. Lows in the mid-50s. Mostly sunny for tomorrow. Cooler, pleasant, less humid. Highs in the mid-70s. Cooler again and windy for the weekend. Partly sunny skies. Highs in the 60s. Live bands and lakeside vibes. 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
1: Well, summer doesn't officially start until, what, a week from Sunday? That's adorable because country music started summer somewhere around track 3. 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
0: 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Better taste, better nutrition, better eggs. So if you need a sign that summer is basically here, forget the calendar. Just look at this list of the best country summer songs. And honestly, if Chattahoochee isn't number one, we're probably throwing the whole thing out and starting over. The top 15 is basically the soundtrack to every boat, bonfire, tailgate, and questionable decision we've ever made. Got Alan Jackson, Kenny Chesney, Zach Brown Bands, Luke Combs, and somehow Jimmy Buffett managed to make the list twice without technically being country, which is straight up talent. My favorite part, these songs don't just remind you of summer, they remind you of specific summers. You know, the one where gas was cheap and your back didn't hurt and somehow everybody fit in a pontoon built for six. The official first day of summer might still be a couple weeks away, but if Barefoot Blue Jean Night comes on and your windows roll down automatically, summer has already clocked in. That's your breakdown.
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12: 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And then we've got Rhymin' and Stealin', the best Beastie Boys tribute band in the country.
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1: Keith Urban's Flow State officially out tomorrow, and wrapping up our week-long hang with Keith on the show tomorrow as well. 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
16: I'm meteorologist Mace Michaels. Partly cloudy for tonight, maybe a lingering storm and a little breezy. Lows in the mid-50s. Mostly sunny for tomorrow. Cooler, pleasant, less humid. Highs in the mid-70s. Cooler again and windy for the weekend. Partly sunny skies. Highs in the 60s. Live bands and lakeside vibes. Don't miss the Worthington Windsurfing and Music Festival coming up June 12th and 13th. Currently 57 degrees.

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0: meteorologist Mace Michaels. Partly cloudy for tonight, maybe a lingering storm and a little breezy. Lows in the mid-50s. Mostly sunny for tomorrow. Cooler, pleasant, less humid. Highs in the mid-70s. Cooler again and windy for the weekend. Partly sunny skies. Highs in the 60s. Live bands and lakeside vibes. Don't miss the Worthington Windsurfing and Music Festival coming up June 12th and 13th. Currently 54 degrees.
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16: I'm meteorologist Mace Michaels. Partly cloudy for tonight, maybe a lingering storm and a little breezy. Lows in the mid-50s. Mostly sunny for tomorrow. Cooler, pleasant, less humid. Highs in the mid-70s. Cooler again and windy for the weekend. Partly sunny skies. Highs in the 60s. Live bands and lakeside vibes. 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

meteorologist Mace Michaels. Partly cloudy for tonight, maybe a lingering storm and a little breezy. Lows in the mid-50s. Mostly sunny for tomorrow. Cooler, pleasant, less humid. Highs in the mid-70s. Cooler again and windy for the weekend. Partly sunny skies. Highs in the 60s. Live bands and

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2: 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And then we've got Ryman and Steelin', the best Beastie Boys tribute band in the country.
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12: Meteorologist Mace Michaels. Partly cloudy for tonight, maybe a lingering storm and a little breezy. Lows in the mid-50s. Mostly sunny for tomorrow. Cooler, pleasant, less humid. Highs in the mid-70s. Cooler again and windy for the weekend. Partly sunny skies. Highs in the 60s. Live bands and lakeside vibes. Don't miss the Worthington Windsurfing and Music Festival coming up June 12th and 13th. Currently, it's 59 degrees.

0: meteorologist Mace Michaels. Partly cloudy for tonight, maybe a lingering storm and a little breezy. Lows in the mid-50s. Mostly sunny for tomorrow. Cooler, pleasant, less humid. Highs in the mid-70s. Cooler again and windy for the weekend. Partly sunny skies. Highs in the 60s. Live bands and lakeside vibes. Don't miss the Worthington Windsurfing and Music Festival coming up June 12th and 13th. Currently, it's 59 degrees.
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15: I'm meteorologist Mace Michaels. Partly cloudy for tonight, maybe a lingering storm and a little breezy. Lows in the mid-50s. Mostly sunny for tomorrow. Cooler, pleasant, less humid. Highs in the mid-70s. Cooler again and windy for the weekend. Partly sunny skies. Highs in the 60s. Live bands and lakeside vibes. Don't miss the Worthington Windsurfing and Music Festival coming up June 12th and 13th. Currently, it's 59 degrees.

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0: meteorologist Mace Michaels. Partly cloudy for tonight, maybe a lingering storm and a little breezy. Lows in the mid-50s. Mostly sunny for tomorrow. Cooler, pleasant, less humid. Highs in the mid-70s. Cooler again and windy for the weekend. Partly sunny skies. Highs in the 60s. Live bands and lakeside vibes. Don't miss the Worthington Windsurfing and Music Festival coming up June 12th and 13th. Currently, it's 59 degrees.
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12: I'm meteorologist Brandon Bormans. Mostly sunny skies today and breezy with high temperatures in the mid-70s. Just a slight chance of a shower or thunderstorm tonight, otherwise partly cloudy with lows in the lower 50s. Plenty of sunshine this weekend, breezy both days, a high near 68 Saturday, 69 Sunday. 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

0: meteorologist Brandon Bormans. Mostly sunny skies today and breezy with high temperatures in the mid-70s. Just a slight chance of a shower or thunderstorm tonight, otherwise partly cloudy with lows in the lower 50s. Plenty of sunshine this weekend, breezy both days, a high near 68 Saturday, 69 Sunday. 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
1: I'm meteorologist Brandon Bormans. Mostly sunny skies today and breezy with high temperatures in the mid-70s. Just a slight chance of a shower or thunderstorm tonight, otherwise partly cloudy with lows in the lower 50s. Plenty of sunshine this weekend, breezy both days, a high near 68 Saturday, 69 Sunday. 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
3: I'm Tess Taylor along with Eric Grant, and today we are visiting with our friend Shane Riffle, the CEO of the Brainerd Family YMCA. 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
4: Thanks for having me. Beautiful summer day. Things are in bloom and kids are out of school and doing fun things.
3: They are. Yeah. A lot of the things at the Y, too, for kids during the summer and adults.
4: There is. I have seen a lot of kids in the last week. I've been getting out to the different, you know, sports sites and the parks where we're running the programs and camp. And it's awesome. I'm in a good mood.
3: I can tell you got that smile on your face.
4: It's contagious.
5: Yeah, it is.
4: You see people having fun, and it just makes you happy, especially when there's sunshine and all around life is good.
3: That's awesome. So one of the things you guys do here during the summer, the meals program, and let's talk a little bit about that.
4: Yeah, so this is our second year of doing that. And during the summer for kids under 18, we could provide, last year I believe it was one or two meals, but this year they are bundles of five breakfasts and five suppers for youth age under 18. Mm-hmm. And families can pick them up on Mondays at the Y, and Tuesdays it's in the evening at Gustafson Park where we're doing T-ball. Mm-hmm. So we've had just record breaking people showing up. Tiffany let me know that we actually went through all of the food we had planned for 2 days on Monday.
3: Oh, wow.
4: So on Tuesday, we were scrambling. Staff had to go buy more food, package it. And so I got out Tuesday. It was the first night of T-ball out at Gustafson Park. And it was packed with people.
5: Oh, boy.
4: And there were just people there waiting. And we had a lot of volunteers. And it was just the gratitude and the joy and you know appreciation for what we do is meaningful, and you have those internal discussions about, boy, there's a lot of need and we're glad that we can be a part of the solution. It's not just the why though, it's Operation Sandwich. It's what Sean Hansen does,
3: The outreach program,
4: Growing Energized,
5: with
4: their program. So there's a lot of people making a difference, and we're glad to be a part of that.
5: Mm. So the meals program, do the parents need to bring the kiddos with them?
4: No, kids can just show up.
3: Okay.
4: Just show up, and we've got these prepackaged or in bags, and there's enough for 5 days.
5: Okay.
4: Really cool. Shelf stable.
3: Yeah.
4: Yep. So they can take it. You know, you don't need a refrigerator.
3: So you said that folks had to go buy more food, and is some of this food, though, donated? How is this food accessed?
4: No, we are part of the summer food program. Mm-hmm. It's a national program where we are able to purchase and distribute the food. And there is some subsidy.
3: Okay.
4: But, you know, we staff it and manage it and keep counts and, yeah.
3: Wow. That's a big task, I'm guessing, with that many kids coming out.
4: It is. In the processes that Tiffany and Jess and all of them have developed are impressive. I can leave for a meeting, and then in an hour I come back and our conference room is just stacked with all of the different, because they order food in boxes and they come to us and they're all coded differently with what's in this box and this box, so they get it all organized, and it's quite the process.
3: Wow.
4: And just thankful for the team to be able to do all of that and then get it out. I get to go and see it in action when people are picking up, but hope people understand that behind the scenes there's a lot of work that goes into doing this.
3: Sure. We thank everybody for that.
4: Yeah, for sure.
5: And summer programs are in full swing. You mentioned, Shane, you're out there at the parks watching the kiddos run around, getting active.
4: Yeah, it's so fun. I got to say, last week I spent a lot of time doing trainings. So there's technical trainings, you know, where people learn skills and whatnot. My role in all of these is the kind of mission of the why, the W-H-Y, the why.
3: Yes.
4: And hopefully inspiring people that what we do has a purpose. It's not just, you know, to learn how to dribble the ball or how to shoot. But it's these life skills things.
3: Yeah.
4: And so I was working with volunteer sport coaches who are giving their time to give back to the community.
3: Right.
4: And to watch their engagement and that light bulb that, wow, I'm not just a sports coach. I'm making a difference. I'm a mentor. I'm a person who is caring for these kids. That was really awesome for me to see. And then our camp counselors, oh, my goodness. They are the best group of kids.
3: Yep.
4: Watching them do skits and activities and listen and ask great questions about how they can be, you know, the best counselor, it touched me. And, boy, I called Megan afterwards and I said, this is the best group of camp counselors ever. So thanking her for the time and effort she puts into the recruiting and the hiring.
3: Yep.
4: Because, you know, we want really great kids that have potential and are willing to kind of lead with their heart, right? It's not easy to work with kids.
3: Not always.
4: And you have to almost be vulnerable and, you know, realize that there's going to be a lot of tough situations. You have to just dedicate yourself to it and give to them so that they learn, you know, how to cooperate, how to share, how to overcome obstacles.
3: Yep. And sadly, some kids are not always learning that at home because parents are so busy and working maybe multiple jobs. I mean, it's a skill now to actually learn that other places sometimes.
4: And that's our role. And also, kids come from some homes. Sometimes they're just really sad home lives.
5: Yeah.
4: We get them for 8 hours a day, and that's one of the things that I really try to impart on the counselors. For 8 hours or 6 hours or however long you have them, these kids are going to know that you care about them, that somebody cares about them. You know, other places they may not get that, but here you can guarantee they're going to get that love, they're going to get that care.
3: Yep.
4: And there's that optimism and that, you know, sense that in life, just to know someone cares about you is really important. Sometimes that's just enough to change the trajectory of where a kid might be heading, where they avoid those risky behaviors of drug use, violence, you know, stealing, things like that that are going to get them into trouble. They can learn these, build these insulative, protective factors in life that, you know, get them going down the straight and narrow. And then sometimes if they do have a setback, that they're more quickly to bounce back.
3: Yep.
4: That's really what
3: you hear
4: want.
3: That all the time, people saying, oh, I thank God for the why growing up that I had the place to go. So that's a good.
4: So that's kind of the deep side of it, right? But then also T-ball. It was soccer last night. I'm out there and there's this young man and I think he was three and he was sitting there. He wasn't ready to play yet.
5: Yeah.
4: And I think his parents were a little bit struggling with, you know, do we try and get him? Do we try and, you know, really push him and
5: force it out there? Yeah.
4: And I sat down with him and I introduced myself and I'm like, you don't seem to be quite ready to be out in the field yet. And he's like, no. I'm like, well, that's okay. Why don't you sit here and just watch, think about it. And when you are ready, I'm sure one of your parents are, I said, I'll even walk you out there and you can go kick the soccer ball.
3: Cute.
4: He sat there for a few minutes. I told him a story of literally, I remember when my youngest son started soccer, there were kids out in the outfield because they did it on a baseball field, and there was a lot of dandelions. They were doing snow angels and the dandelions. And at that age, it's okay.
5: It. Yeah. Yeah.
4: Push them. Let them have fun.
5: Right.
4: I shared that story with him. So I think that eased it. And I think the parents, you know, they get it at that point, too.
3: Of course.
4: And he was out there trying to kick the ball a little bit later. And
5: that's
4: all
5: great.
4: Is good.
5: Yeah,
3: love it. And he's already feeling included in the group. That's good.
4: Yes,
3: that's
4: exactly.
3: Good. All right. Shane, I know this time of year during the summer, you guys usually put together some cool membership specials because I know summertime, a lot of folks like to do exercising outside. But you guys kind of throw some stuff together for memberships. Let's talk about that.
4: Yeah, we have a lot going on. If you do want to do things outside, come and join the Y because we have people that run outside.
3: Yep.
4: Tammy will take you on a run. We do boot camp outside. Then we have our gravel grinders group as well, which is totally free.
3: Yeah. In fact,
4: Thursday nights, we meet in all different locations at start points, and it's totally free. We start at 6 o'clock. Check out the website. But if you do want to get down on a fitness class or something like that, come check us out. Swimming, people you know love to get in a swim during the summertime, maybe training for a triathlon or something like that. So, yeah, basically what this summer we've done is kind of bundle up 3 months of summer, and there's a discounted price that you can join. So it's on the website. I don't quite have the fees, but I do know there's a student, there's a college, there's an adult, and I think a family type option.
3: And we should mention, too, I know, you know, we've had, sadly, some recent drownings here in central Minnesota in our area. And I know the sheriff's office was talking about putting out the note that adults, you can take swim lessons, and you provide swim lessons for all ages at the Y. So if someone's thinking about that, you guys provide that service.
4: Yeah, we're America's Swim Instructor. Come check us out. You know, you never know. You might love it and decide to join the swim team, or it might be a source of fitness for you. But at best, it's water safety.
3: Yeah.
4: And drowning is the second leading cause of accidental death for youngsters.
3: Mm-hmm.
4: And it's largely preventable. So, you know, that basic aquatic safety that you can get through swim lessons, come check it out.
3: Right.
4: It's really important.
3: Okay. Very good. I see on your list here of things to talk about the Roundup Partnership. Let's talk what that is.
4: Yeah, it's new, something Jenny Holmes and her cohorts came up with. But it's a way, you know, people like to round up for this and that.
3: Mm-hmm.
4: So you can sign up as QR codes at the Y. It's on the website. And just rounding up pennies on, you know, different credit card purchases can add up for a nonprofit. So we have opted into that potential. We're experimenting with it. So if you'd like to, you know, you really don't notice it when you're rounding up
3: That's
4: a penny,
3: true.
4: Two penny.
3: Mm-hmm.
4: They don't do pennies anymore, but the equivalent.
5: Yeah.
4: Yes,
5: sure.
4: Right?
3: Yep.
5: Nickel and dime.
4: Nickel and dimes.
5: Yeah.
4: But it can have a significant impact on, you know, on a nonprofit. And for us, it's, you know, helping us keep our promise of making sure that people can have financial assistance when they typically couldn't afford membership or programs.
3: Mm-hmm.
4: So it's nice for the community to be able to give back to the Y so that we can give back to the community and get people involved, because great things happen at the Y. So check it out on the website, social media. It's a URL link or a QR code to get signed up. It sounds pretty easy.
3: Yeah.
5: Mm-hmm.
3: Yeah. Okay. Easy way to give.
4: Yeah. Easy way to give.
5: And like you're talking, Shane, it's a busy time at the Y, which means you're always looking for great new staff at the YMCA.
4: Yeah, it looks like childcare and lifeguards. How many times have I said that?
3: Right.
4: Yeah.
3: You need them.
4: We do. And there's just, with lifeguards especially, you know, youngsters in particular will come in and there's churn, you know, high school, early college, and then people get into their career. But there are some adults that stick with us a long time and it's a part-time job or whatnot. But lifeguarding is really, it's a great job. That's how I started in my career 37 years ago.
3: Wow.
4: So come check us out. It's a great work environment. We've got great leaders that will, you know, help develop you. We always say that, you know, no matter what level of staff, frontline, you know, coordinator, director, CEO, we're all leaders, and we see our team as that. So we like to develop them as, you know, as develop the skills that make them successful as an employee beyond just the why.
3: Sure.
4: How do you build that work ethic? How do you learn how to communicate with your coworkers and your team? Because that's, you know, when people talk about job stress, isn't it mostly interpersonal and things like that?
3: Pretty
5: much.
3: Be,
5: yeah.
4: Yeah.
5: So,
3: can't it, Eric?
5: Yeah,
3: no,
5: maybe. Not far off there, Shane. Great assessment.
4: Didn't mean to open that door, but learning how to communicate, and when you do have, you know, problems, how do you work them out in a productive way?
3: Yeah.
4: That's one of the things with my team directly.
3: Mm-hmm.
4: You know, if you've got a problem, don't email it, don't text it. Give them a phone call face-to-face is the best way to work something out. These are things that are important as we, you know, as we work through our career and whatnot. So
3: skills, you have them all. You teach them all at the Y.
4: Yeah. And then Macy, I know, is still hiring over at the daycare. We've got a really great team, but we're always looking for more teachers who are really committed and want to make a difference.
3: Okay.
4: Yeah.
3: Good. Shane Riffle, the CEO of the Brainerd Family YMCA, is our guest today. I'm Tess Taylor, along with Eric Grant. That's today's edition of Community Focus.
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1: I'm meteorologist Brandon Bormans. Mostly sunny skies today and breezy with high temperatures in the mid-70s. Just a slight chance of a shower or thunderstorm tonight, otherwise partly cloudy with lows in the lower 50s. Plenty of sunshine this weekend, breezy both days, a high near 68 Saturday, 69 Sunday. 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
8: I'm meteorologist Brandon Bormans. Mostly sunny skies today and breezy with high temperatures in the mid-70s. Just a slight chance of a shower or thunderstorm tonight, otherwise partly cloudy with lows in the lower 50s. Plenty of sunshine this weekend, breezy both days, a high near 68 Saturday, 69 Sunday. 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
2: From the Brainerd Now Newsroom, I'm Tess Taylor. Officials say a Grant County train derailed following yesterday's strong storms. The train in Hoffman, Minnesota, came off the tracks early Wednesday amid a powerful storm. Canadian Pacific Kansas City Railway said it happened around 2:15 a.m. with a total of 21 cars involved. Care 11 meteorologist John Ziegler said wind gusts reached up to 80 miles per hour in Grant County. Canadian Pacific said that there were no injuries from that derailment. Two managers are being fired from the Northern Minnesota Regional Library System. They were fired a year after accusations of a toxic workplace surfaced and a labor union called for their resignations. One was accused of racial and sexual harassment and bringing a gun to the Gitchigami Regional Library System headquarters. The board held a closed-door meeting on May 21st to review the law firm's external investigation findings before voting unanimously to terminate both managers. Brainerd school board members have agreed to put a conditional district-wide hiring freeze in place at Brainerd Public Schools. The board agreed to the freeze at the Monday meeting. The Brainerd Dispatch reports that Human Resources Director Jason Olson told the board that the measure would codify the district's practice of reviewing vacancies to determine whether it's appropriate to continue with the position. While there is no deadline on the freeze, Superintendent Peter Grant said that it's primarily for the summer, and staff members notify the district of retirements or resignations. Administrators will review those positions to determine how critical they are or if they can be left unfilled. And the Pequot Lakes Police Department reports that it was dispatched last week on the report of someone yelling for help in a wooded area near the south end of Sibley Lake. A news release stated that they responded around 8:45 last Thursday morning to the 3900 block of County Road 168. And with the use of a drone, an adult man was found lying in a marshy area. Officers from Pequot Lakes, Breezy Point, Nisswa, and the Crow Wing County Sheriff's Office made their way to the man, and he was found to be okay and reportedly had no injuries. No other details are known about that incident. From the Brainerd Now Newsroom, I'm Tess Taylor.
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4: From the Brainerd Lakes Weather Center.
5: Sunny and breezy today, the high 76. The west winds 10 to 20, could even gust around 35. There's a small chance for an evening shower or storm, otherwise partly cloudy overnight. Down near 50, the west winds 5 to 15 and gusty. Mostly sunny, a little cooler Saturday, 69. Northwest winds gusting near 20 and 25. And sunny on Sunday, back up to around 70. I'm B93.3 meteorologist Stu Mock.
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8: Right now in the BLA, nothing on the radar, and with some sunshine and a west wind at 13, we're at 58 degrees.
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0: B93.3, Dasha on your Friday morning. And hey, Bill.
1: Yeah.
0: We got some Lakes Jam tickets to give away on Monday.
1: We do.
0: And the keyword to enter to win those is Dasha. You just text Dasha. I like saying Dasha.
1: Yeah.
0: Text Dasha to 218-822-2933. That's the Patriot Plumbing, Heating, and Air B93.3 text line.
1: Now, I have discovered that some of you have autocorrect, and some of your autocorrect keeps wanting to change Dasha to, like, something else.
0: Uh-huh. So be careful with that.
1: So, yeah. That kind of took over yesterday for a while. It's like, no. Teach your phone Dasha, D-A-S-H-A, and we'll have some fun giving you some tickets to Lakes Jam. More Dasha music there.
0: That's right.
1: All right. It is time for the first funny before 6:20. And Monroe Martin. You got some of this in your fridge?
0: I do, actually. I don't drink it. The kids requested it. Man.
1: I don't know about that. Here it is, Monroe Martin, excuse me, on Arizona Tea.
2: I believe that you can only eat as healthy as the stores surrounding your area. I live in Bedside, Brooklyn, so I don't have a chance at all. No matter what store I go to, there's always the full refrigerator dedicated to Arizona iced tea. Arizona iced tea was designed to kill the lower class. 32 ounces of straight diabetes for only 99 cents. I drank one, I peed out cake. That's how sweet it is. Ooh, red velvet. I've never even seen the animals eat healthy around my way. Like, I've never seen the rodents, like a squirrel, eat an acorn or a nut. I seen a squirrel eat a peanut M&M, and I was very concerned. I was concerned because he ate all the chocolate and left the nut. I was like, yo, you got to slow down on that sugar. You're going to lose your tail, man.
1: That was like me this week walking past the cafeteria here at the radio station.
0: Yeah, I know. You did great.
1: Yeah, I was like, I was definitely afraid I was going to walk in there and just start, like, lose a foot.
0: Yeah, because we had a couple of birthdays in the office this week. Oof. And we were instructed to bring in our favorite treats. And so everybody brought in all kinds of junk food.
1: There was so much sweets. It was. Ugh. I could just think of all of the, most of it was even in the air. Like you could smell sweet in the air. It was so bad. Brian Reagan here.
3: Well, we have the basketball playoffs and the hockey playoffs happening. I always love whenever there's a best of seven series, because then I get to hear my favorite sports reporter question. Would you consider this a must-win game? You know, they always feel like they have to say yes. Yeah, we want to win it. It's very important, you know. Got our uniforms on it. Anyway, might as well try. But it's not always the right answer, man. It's a math question. I wish I would answer that question honestly. It's a best of seven. You're down one game to nothing. Would you consider this a must-win game?
4: No.
3: No, we can lose tonight. We can lose tomorrow night, too. We don't want to, but that wasn't your question. You asked if it was a must-win game, and if you'd ever taken a rudimentary math class, you'd already know the magic number's three. When you're down three, then you must win them or you're out.
1: Ah, yes. This is why he's not allowed to do sports reporting. That's Brian Reagan. And, you know, the best of seven games. We've watched some really good, both hockey and basketball. It's been pretty outstanding.
0: Every year, I'm like, is this still going on in June? Like, every year surprises me how long these seasons go on.
1: Yeah, and it is because of these best of seven series.
0: Man.
1: They do stretch it out, don't they? We'll talk more sports coming up later this morning on The Morning Show here. It is time for us to take an in-depth dive into our forecast, however, and meteorologist Stu Muck has our weekend weather on the way next.
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16: A little breezier as we make our way on through today and into the weekend. Oh, and there's one more chance of rain as well, but the weekend ahead looks to be a little air conditioned. Certainly very comfortable for temps at this time of the season. Hi, I'm Stu Muck. Let's look at that forecast. Sunny skies, a very fine situation in store. One cool front way to our east, lower Michigan down to Missouri. Another just dropping out of Canada over the international border and into North Dakota near far northwest Minnesota. No precipitation really close all north of the border up into Canada, but expect that front to drop southeast through the day today. And oh, about this evening or getting towards sundown, there may be a scattered shower, a slight chance for a thunderstorm to pop up around here, and that's going to be about the extent. Then winds are going to become more west and northwest, staying kind of gusty, gusting up near 25 miles per hour overnight into Saturday, maybe even into Sunday. And being a northwest wind, does bring a little cooler, less humid air in. It's going to feel very pleasant indeed. Yes, cooler than that normal, which should be at 76, but I think still great for weekend plans. Sure, you may want a sweatshirt at night, but that's about the only difference. Sounds very fine indeed right through the weekend. Starting on into next week, it's all right. But already by late Monday, certainly Monday evening, a bit of a shower chance may be returning to the area. But today, sunny skies, breezy, very nice, 76. West winds 10 to 20, may even gust near 35. There's a slight chance of a shower or isolated storm this evening. Partly cloudy overnight, still breezy, about 50. West winds gusting to 20 and 25. We'll see a mostly sunny, breezy day Saturday, 69. The northwest winds gusting at 15 and 25. And sunny on Sunday, right around 70. The northwest wind gusting near 15 and 25. There's a major fish feeding period, 9:15 to 11:15. A minor, 3:30 till 4:30. And a major tonight, 9:45 to 11:45. I'm B93.3 meteorologist Stu Mock.
1: Right now, 25 minutes after 6, a bit of sunshine to start the day. West wind at 13, 58 degrees in Brainerd and Baxter. B93.

0: B93.3. Kenny Chesney here and now. It is Friday. Right now.
1: Right now, which also means it's a Freedom Fest Friday. And at 5 o'clock, Eric Grant in the afternoon in the happy hour is going to give away another pair of Freedom Fest tickets for the Little Falls concerts.
0: That's right. And if you want to win those, all you have to do is stream us on the B93.3 app powered by Associates and I Care for an hour every day.
1: Just do that.
0: Every day. Every time you do that.
1: Yeah. You get another entry.
0: You get another entry. Yeah, so, I don't know, stream as much as you want.
1: I guess, you know, not to say get greedy, but get greedy. It's time for three things for today.
2: Number one.
1: And we're going to get dirty.
0: Yeah, we're talking about dirty sodas.
1: I did not know this was a thing. How far out of the loop am I? I've missed out on this little morsel here.
0: Well, let's define what a dirty soda is.
1: Please, let's start with that.
0: It's a soda, mm-hmm. which is, you know, not the most healthy thing in the world.
1: You mean a pop?
0: A pop. Yeah, it's a pop. I guess you can call it a pop.
1: It's a pop.
0: It's a pop.
1: So you got dirty pop.
0: Yeah, and what they do is they take a soda. I'm just going to say a soda. It feels really weird to say pop. And they add things like flavored syrups, creamers, juice, other garnishes. So they take a soda and make it
1: worse.
0: Worse, oh, like God. More unhealthy.
1: Got it.
0: This started in Utah because the Mormons abstain from coffee and alcohol. So this became like this customizable mocktail kind of thing.
1: Okay.
0: Here's the problem.
1: Yeah.
0: You take a soda, even if it's a diet soda, you're adding all this extra stuff, and it is not good for you.
1: All the sugars.
0: 250 to 400 calories easily.
1: Oh.
0: 55 to 70 grams of sugar in a single drink, which is more than double what they say your like added sugar limit should be.
1: For the entire day.
0: Yeah.
1: And you're doing it at one setting.
0: Right. So dirty sodas. They really are dirty, and they are not good for you. I have had one, like, tasted.
1: Oh, you've tried this.
0: I've tasted one. It was given to me from a place in Alexandria. Huh. I could drink about two sips of it.
1: Really?
0: Well, I like sweets, but I don't like sweet sweets.
1: It sounds like it would be borderline chewy.
0: It's
1: You know what I'm saying?
0: It will give you a tummy ache. I'm just going to say that.
1: Yeah. Especially if you're sensitive. I mean, and then you sit there and listen to your blood sugar spike.
0: I know.
1: You're like, no, yeah. No, thanks. I'd like to keep my feet.
0: So you've got some alternatives.
1: Yeah.
0: You could just do a base of plain seltzer water and then add in some things that would still taste sweet but be less sugar.
1: Or you could just not do it at all.
0: Or you could not do it at all. Or this, if you want to go really healthy.
1: Okay. Oh, beet juice.
0: Beet juice.
1: Again,
0: yeah.
1: Doesn't sound like a great option.
0: No, it doesn't.
1: I'll be honest
0: but
1: with you.
0: They said, what is it? Like if you consume beet juice
1: before
0: your workout, you get more gains?
1: Yeah. You know.
0: Also, your life will be sad.
1: You'll start talking in their Russian accent because all they have is beets. It's so sad.
0: Please give me some beets.
1: Oh, God. That's funny. So beet juice to help you perform better and recover faster. I don't know. I think I'll take my chance with the dirty sodas if that's the way it's going to be.
0: And just drink some water.
2: Number two.
1: Ew, water. Do you know what fish do in that?
0: I love me some good cold water. Mm. All day long, I sip on water. I am better than you. I'm just kidding.
1: What's so funny about that is dietitian and I did talk about, you know, like, you should drink more water. And I'm like, it's just so uninteresting to me.
0: I think I have dry mouth all the time for some reason.
1: All right.
0: I don't know. But it just like I constantly want it.
1: I can't do it. I can't just sit and sip on water all day.
0: You tried some of those like little Mio drops?
1: Yeah.
0: Do those help?
1: My wife
0: you?
1: Does that too. She has the Mio. She loves that stuff.
0: Do
1: and
0: you like
1: all
0: it?
1: Day long and just it's like still just water.
0: So what do you drink besides coffee?
1: Pop.
0: Oh, okay, Bill. All right.
1: Not helping my own case here.
0: No.
1: Because you know, that's expensive too.
0: It is expensive.
1: Speaking of expensive, number two on our item today. Believe it or not, as we're a minute into this, the average date is costing people around $200.
0: That's a lot.
1: That's a lot of money to go on a date.
0: Yeah.
1: Single people are embracing solo maxing, however, where they just go do their own thing for a while and just kind of whatever.
0: But so they're just like not dating? Is that what solo maxing means?
1: Yeah, basically. Dating's expensive. I'm just going to go do my own thing. I'll go eat a meal and maybe go watch a movie by myself.
0: Yeah.
1: Versus dating and having the opportunity to share that experience with somebody. It's sad.
0: Yeah, it is kind of sad. Here's what a bigger picture impact is that dating apps are like declining in popularity.
1: Because
0: people aren't dating.
1: They can't afford to go on the date.
0: Right.
1: That's the problem here.
0: Right.
1: It isn't that the dating app isn't the problem. The dating app is...
0: The expense.
1: Is the expense is the result of the...
0: Right.
1: It's an economic issue.
0: It is an economic issue.
1: By far. So the economy sucks for most people who are in the dating pool.
0: Yeah.
1: Bottom line. All right.
0: I'm happy to be out of the dating pool.
1: I'm just 35 years and counting.
0: I was in it very briefly.
1: Yeah. And you find out.
0: And I was like, whoa.
1: Well, wow, it's
0: this
1: shallow.
0: Stinks.
2: Number three.
1: And this story caught my attention because if this is the solution. Wow.
0: Okay. So here's what we're talking about. This really is big news. I feel like I don't know why this isn't all over the place.
1: I feel like it should be bigger news.
0: Okay. Listen to this. Mm-hmm. An 80-year-old woman with late stage Alzheimer's took 5 grams of psilocybin mushrooms. That's, you know.
1: The psychedelic mushrooms.
0: The psychedelic mushrooms. And here's what happened.
1: The stuff that created the sound of the late 60s?
0: Yes. Uh-huh. 19 hours after consuming 5 grams of the mushrooms, she spontaneously awakened, began speaking for hours, engaged in autobiographical conversation, and recalling memories that had not been expressed in years. And that's not supposed to be possible.
1: One, not possible. Two, somebody needs to do some science on this.

0: early stages
1: not
0: or
1: borderline
0: something.
1: Borderline either.
0: Advanced. Had been living with it for like 15 years.
1: Right.
0: She had profound cognitive impairment. She only spoke in monosyllabic, you know, phrase.
1: Some people blame us of that. But, you know, but the idea that that happened does give you maybe a little bit of a glimpse that maybe something could be found.
0: Yeah.
1: And there's some hope there.
0: It is really amazing. Okay. So, I mean, scientists, get on it.
1: Yeah, get on it.
0: Yeah.
1: We're going to get on it with our scientific look at the weather from meteorologist Stu Muck next.
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9: From the Brainerd Lakes Weather Center.
10: Sunny and breezy today, the high 76. The west winds 10 to 20, could even gust around 35. There's a small chance for an evening shower or storm, otherwise partly cloudy overnight. Down near 50, the west winds 5 to 15 and gusty. Mostly sunny, a little cooler Saturday, 69. Northwest winds gusting near 20 and 25. And sunny on Sunday, back up to around 70. I'm B93.3 meteorologist Stu Mark.
1: And we're quarter away from 7 with a bit of sunshine to start the day. West wind at 13. It's a fair 58 degrees in Brainerd and Baxter.

0: Blake Shelton on the Big B 93.3, today's Best Country. Heard from Josh Ross, who's coming to Lakes Jam right before that.
1: Yeah, and we did.
0: Last night was game 5 of the Stanley Cup Finals between Las Vegas and Carolina. Did you stay up and watch it?
1: No. So let's find out what happened with Zach.
0: Okay. Let's do that now.
2: Good morning. Let's get a look at sports. The Twins had just 5 hits during an 11-0 loss to the Detroit Tigers at Comerica Park. Royce Lewis was the only Twins player to have multiple base hits, while Zebby Matthews was charged with his 4th loss after surrendering 7 runs on 9 hits in 6 innings. Minnesota remains in 3rd place in the AL Central, 31-39. Twins will send Joe Ryan to the mound against the Cardinals tonight. Nolan Teasley cleaning house in the Vikings front office. The Purple's new general manager fired 4 staffers yesterday. Assistant GM Demetrius Washington, senior personnel executive Jamal Stevenson, assistant director of college scouring Pat Roberts, and pro scout Solly Clavel were all handed a pink slip. In other team news, Minnesota wrapped up mandatory minicamp yesterday. And the Lynx go for their 9th win in a row when they visit the Las Vegas Aces in Sin City tomorrow night. Coming off a 178 rout over the Dallas Wings at home Tuesday, off to a great start, 10-2 this season. Tomorrow's game tipping off at 7 o'clock. And that's been a look at your sports on B93.3.
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3: From the Brainerd Now Newsroom, I'm Tess Taylor. Vince Belter has pleaded guilty to federal charges and will serve life in prison. Belter agreed to two consecutive life sentences and additional prison time. He admitted to killing Representative Melissa Hortman and her husband Mark and attempting to kill Senator John Hoffman, his wife Yvette, and his daughter Hope. The plea deal ensures that Belter will not face the death penalty. Sunday will mark the one-year anniversary of the incident that claimed the life of the Hortmans and their dog. University of Minnesota Duluth students are facing a 4.6% cost increase next school year. The increase is part of the Board of Regents' proposed budget. Most undergraduate students across the system would see tuition rise by 3.8%. The Board of Regents is expected to vote on the budget June 26. The increase would take effect this fall. Cass County Sheriff Brian Wilkes said Thursday that their office received a 911 call from a resort on the south side of Steamboat Lake in rural Cass Lake yesterday afternoon, reporting individuals in the water and unaccounted for. Deputies arrived within 3 minutes of the call and learned that an adult female had arrived at the resort exhausted from swimming, saying that two other females were in the water and that a boat had gotten away from them in the wind. Resort guests immediately went with the female in a boat to search for the other victims. Around the same time, a fisherman on the lake noticed an unoccupied boat floating and drifting in the heavy winds. The fishermen and resort guests began to search the area and eventually located the two female victims in the water and were able to rescue them and transport them to shore. First aid was rendered, and it was learned there that the three were boating and decided to jump in for a swim. The boat, unanchored, then began to drift away and got away from them. No life jackets were used, and they were struggling to stay afloat in the weather and the conditions. All three victims, females ages 23, 25, and 28 of Minneapolis, were treated on the scene for minor injuries, including exhaustion and water intake, and then released. That's news from the Brainerd Now Newsroom. I'm Tess Taylor.
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9: Sunny and breezy today, the high 76. The west winds 10 to 20, could even gust around 35. There's a small chance for an evening shower or storm, otherwise partly cloudy overnight. Down near 50, the west winds 5 to 15 and gusty. Mostly sunny, a little cooler Saturday, 69. Northwest winds gusting near 20 and 25. And sunny on Sunday, back up to around 70. I'm B93.3 meteorologist Stu Mock.
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0: And it is 6.5 minutes after 7. We have a west wind at 13, sunshine at 58 degrees in Brainerd and Baxter.
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0: Ella. Oh, Be Her Be. 93.3, today's best country. Ella, right there.
1: Ella. Yeah. She's everywhere.
0: She is everywhere. And you know who else is everywhere when it comes to weather?
1: Oh, yeah.
0: Oh, yeah.
1: The weather, the Brainerd Lakes weather centaur.
0: Yes. Stu Muck. Good morning, Stu.
2: Good morning. Just like chickens in the barnyard. Is that what you're saying? Everywhere?
0: They're everywhere. Oh, no, it's Chicken Man. Yes.
3: Look. Up in the sky.
4: 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It's a plane.
5: 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It's a plane.
6: 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It's Superman.
7: What's he doing here?
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9: What is he doing here?
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15: All right, ladies. Buckle up. It's showtime.
0: Is it a bird? Is it a plane? No, it's... Stu, how are you now?
2: I'm good.
0: What? Chicken Man, the Chicken Man bit. Man, I remember that. Lucy, did you ever...
2: I had chicken last night, so that's taken care of.
0: Oh, yeah, yeah.
1: I have no idea what y'all are talking about.
0: All right, so there was this old-timey radio bit called Chicken Man that we used to have at KVBR, the very first station I worked at, which is the little station down the hall. Right.
1: Mm-hmm.
0: And it was called Chicken Man. And they had, by the way, they also had a chicken mascot costume that went with.
2: Yep.
1: How do you get that job? Get to wear it.
0: Apparently,
2: you can sign up for it right now.
0: Apparently, all I needed to do was be in high school and need a job. And I got to wear the chicken. Chicken costume, which was way too hot. And
1: oh, gosh, I bet it smelled.
0: It did.
1: Yeah.
0: Yeah, because I think it was in somebody's garage.
1: And it, you know, you sweat in those things. They're hot. You sweat in them. You can't wash them.
2: You put a teenager in it. Ew. Yeah.
0: And nothing sweats more than a teenager. And, you know, hey, except for a fat guy, which wouldn't fit in the costume. I would have been... to get the chicken head now.
1: have a loon head.
0: I look like a golden plump now. I mean.
1: Well, you do have a nice tan.
0: Thank you. Thank you.
1: We do have that big old loon head.
0: Yeah.
1: You know, like there's some, is there another part of the loon head?
0: I think there was at one time.
1: A body?
0: I think there was at one time. It's probably... You know, grossed out now to the point. I don't know. I'm not touching that.
2: I don't want to touch that one.
0: I was thinking I worked at a station that had a bee mascot. How perfect for, you know, bee 93.
2: Yeah. Yeah.
0: But in Duluth, we had one that had the bee costume. And again, it had to be dry cleaned.
1: Yeah.
0: Quite regularly.
1: I'm glad it was. I mean.
0: Oh.
1: Flashbacks.
0: Yeah, right.
1: For the bee.
0: But I mean, you know, and of course we were doing like remotes at gas stations and stuff with the bee costume.
1: Well, I got to say, I'm glad that has fallen out of favor. No more mascot costumes.
0: Well, part of the problem is it's a health risk now. I mean,
1: that's true.
0: Because you will sweat gallons of water, dehydrate yourself, and end up in the hospital.
1: That's right. Like we've got workers' rights.
0: We've seen mascots that have ended up in the hospital. It happened. Good grief. You know, because inside that costume has got to be 120 on a 90-degree day.
1: Yeah.
2: And then send you out on Labor Day weekend with it because, you know.
0: And stand next to the highway where, you know, it's asphalt is baking you.
1: Yeah, tell you, like, this is what it feels like to be a perimenopausal woman.
0: Wow. Well, there it is.
1: Yeah.
0: I was wondering how I could replicate that opportunity.
1: There you go.
2: There it is.
1: Just get a mascot costume on.
0: Well, the other station at the station in Duluth I worked at had a penguin costume.
1: Ooh.
0: And the penguin costume was big.
1: Mm-hmm.
0: And so inside of it, they had room for ice packs.
1: Oh, nice.
2: Uh-huh.
0: So that costume ended up in the movie Cool Runnings.
1: Oh, really?
0: Now, it ended up in a poster on a wall.
1: Okay.
0: In the background in the movie Cool Runnings.
1: Wow.
0: And the kid in the poster with the penguin on the wall in the movie Cool Runnings was my son.
1: Oh,
2: that's
1: this
2: neat.
1: Is so bizarre.
2: Claim to fame.
0: Yeah, yeah. It's in the background.
1: Oh, neat. Now I have to go watch that movie from, like, what, 1992?
0: I've watched it many times. I still can't find it, but somebody told me it was there. And I have no reason.
2: You got to have a video still of that.
1: This is like the movie where somebody in the background on a radio says, and we'll have the weather from Stu Muck.
2: Yeah.
1: Stu's not in the
0: movie.
2: No.
1: But somebody references him, which I would say is even more amazing.
0: You got name checked in a movie, Stu. Tell us about it.
2: Well, it was the Netflix Night Agent.
0: Oh, to Netflix, huh?
2: Yeah, it must have broke out that night. The next day, I'm getting phone calls and texts. It's like, what? What?
1: That's so funny.
2: So I had to watch it. Had to watch almost the entire first episode, and all of a sudden, oh, I know that voice. It's a girl I talked to on a radio station in Madison, Wisconsin. And she says, and we'll check out that forecast with Stu right after that. It's like, wow, I'm on Netflix.
1: Even more famous than we thought.
0: Yeah, well, you know, he
2: is. You think they'd send me a sweatshirt or T-shirt or something?
0: Right.
1: He's the only centaur I know.
0: Yes, he is the Brainerd Lakes Weather Centaur.
1: Yes, he is.
2: Yes.
0: We do have a mighty delightful weekend. Oh, if you have to wear a sweatshirt in the evening, so
1: ooh,
0: what?
1: Nice. That sounds nice.
0: I actually prefer this.
1: Sure.
0: Maybe it'll keep the mosquitoes down a bit, too.
1: Oh, yeah. I'll take that.
0: All right. We're going to check out big weekend forecast here. That is, you know what I like about this?
2: Air-conditioned.
0: Air-conditioned. It is air-conditioned and keep those campfires very small.
2: Windy, breezy.
0: Oh, yeah, right. So no campfires then. Dang it. That's what I was really looking forward to. All right, weather's next.
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2: A little breezier as we make our way on through today and into the weekend. Oh, and there's one more chance of rain as well, but the weekend ahead looks to be a little air conditioned. Certainly very comfortable for temps at this time of the season. Hi, I'm Stu Muck. Let's look at that forecast. Sunny skies, a very fine situation in store. One cool front way to our east, lower Michigan down to Missouri. Another just dropping out of Canada over the international border and into North Dakota near far northwest Minnesota. No precipitation really close all north of the border up into Canada, but expect that front to drop southeast through the day today. And oh, about this evening or getting towards sundown, there may be a scattered shower, a slight chance for a thunderstorm to pop up around here, and that's going to be about the extent. Then winds are going to become more west and northwest, staying kind of gusty, gusting up near 25 miles per hour overnight into Saturday, maybe even into Sunday. And being a northwest wind, does bring a little cooler, less humid air in. It's going to feel very pleasant indeed. Yes, cooler than that normal, which should be at 76, but I think still great for weekend plans. Sure, you may want a sweatshirt at night, but that's about the only difference. Sounds very fine indeed right through the weekend. Starting on into next week, it's all right, but already by late Monday, certainly Monday evening, a bit of a shower chance may be returning to the area. But today, sunny skies, breezy, very nice, 76. West winds 10 to 20, may even gust near 35. There's a slight chance of a shower or isolated storm this evening. Partly cloudy overnight, still breezy, about 50. West winds gusting to 20 and 25. We'll see a mostly sunny, breezy day Saturday, 69. The northwest winds gusting at 15 and 25. And sunny on Sunday, right around 70. The northwest wind gusting near 15 and 25. There's a major fish feeding period, 9:15 to 11:15. A minor, 3:30 till 4:30. And a major tonight, 9:45 to 11:45. I'm B93.3 meteorologist Stu Muck.
0: All right, as we finish this week, thank God it's over.
2: It's not over, trust me.
0: What do we have for temperatures?
1: Well, it's 59 in Little Falls and in Garrison.
0: Yeah.
1: Let's see, 61 in Crosby, 59 in Emily, 61 in Aiken, 58 in Pine River.
0: Mm-hmm.
1: In Staples and Wadena, 59.
0: Okay.
1: And 60 in Brainerd and in Baxter.
0: All righty then.
2: Nice.
1: Yeah, it's very nice.
0: Nothing on the radar. A little bit of sun this morning over my shoulder as I was coming into town to work too late today.
1: Yeah.
2: There are sprinkles north of the international border.
1: Okay.
0: They can stay up there.
1: Yeah, we don't care about that.
0: For the moment.
1: Winds out of the southwest, 13 miles an hour, gusting to 24.
0: Okay, so the gusty winds could be a problem for the weekend, just as like if you were planning on having like a little bonfire or something.
1: Mm-hmm.
2: Right.
0: So we don't want that. So
2: be smart about it.
0: Watch the wind. It is still freaking dry.
1: Yeah, it is very dry. Even with we had a little bit of sprinkles yesterday.
0: Yeah. So, yeah, well, it's just that the lake levels are so low, too.
1: Oh, I bet.
0: There's all that nonsense, but I hope the weekend is good for all of you.
1: Absolutely.
2: Get outside and enjoy the fact that it's not 90 degrees, but it's still comfortable.
0: And it's a great weekend to get work done.
1: Oh, yeah.
0: Oh, I like this.
2: Ooh.
0: Oh, I mean, a great weekend to relax and do nothing.
2: There you go.
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1: On a Friday.
0: Yeah.
1: It's time to play Headlines or Hogwash, Bill.
0: It is time. We should do that.
1: Yeah.
0: I suppose. I already have my little slip of paper with a date written on it, ready to go.
1: He's so organized, y'all. It'll make you sick. Give us a call if you want to play Headlines or Hogwash, 218-822-2933.
0: Mm-hmm. And when you get through and you get to be caller number 5 and you get it right, you get to go into a drawing for $200.
1: Yeah.
0: But if you get it wrong, we still love you, and we will put you into a drawing for $100 of delicious pizza from Slice on Hope.
1: Yeah, not bad at all. Either way, lots of fun things coming your way, including some hand-picked statements.
0: Ooh, well, we'll do that next.
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0: Spencer Hogwash. Time to play the contest on the radio. Kathy 50 Lakes is with us today. And Kathy, it's been a while.
1: Yes, it has. I have been trying.
2: Yeah. Well, welcome back.
0: I wanted to make sure. It was like, it's been so long, I was wondering about you.
1: Yes.
0: I was wondering what was
1: I'm
0: up.
1: Still here.
0: Okay, good. Well, I'm glad to hear that because we've got a couple of statements for you here to play. Headlines or hogwash? Here we go. Statement number one.
2: You want me to go?
0: Go ahead.
2: You're looking at me. You're giving me the eyes. All right. Here's your first
0: the
2: statement.
0: The googly eyes.
2: Yeah. Read your statement. The Temptations, the Motown group, the Temptations sang background vocals on Rick James' Super Freak in 1981.
0: She's a super freak. Super freak. She's super freaky.
2: Yeah. There you go. Just a little singing for you there. It's the end of the week.
0: Whoa.
2: Things are a little loose here.
0: Somebody's punch drunk this morning.
2: How about your statement, Bill?
0: Oh, what indeed.
2: You got for us?
0: All right. The Energizer Bunny only exists in the United States and Canada. Everywhere else, it's the Duracell Bunny.
2: Hmm.
0: Every place else in the world. People said,
1: Wow.
0: Yeah. Well, we did that.
1: Can you read that second one again?
0: All right. The Energizer Bunny only exists in the United States and Canada. Everywhere else, it's the Duracell Bunny.
2: Their competitor.
0: Right.
1: Okay. I will headline and hogwash.
0: Headline and hogwash. Are you going to settle on that? Is that going to lock it in? Is that locked in? You're locking in your answer? Are you locking in your answer?
1: Yes, I guess I am.
0: She's locking in her answer. No, it was headline today.
2: That was headline.
0: All right, tell us about
2: Super Freak.
0: Super Freak.
2: Yes, true. The Temptations
0: have
2: uncredited background vocals on Super Freak. There's even a point in the song where Rick James says, "Temptations sing." And I've heard that song 5 million times in my life and didn't realize it until this past weekend.
0: That's so funny.
2: I know. What a great trivia.
0: That's so funny.
2: And, you know, I'm glad that we didn't get like a 10-year-old this morning because they would not have known what we were talking
0: super
2: about.
0: Super freak. That's what I call my teacher. The Energizer Bunny only exists in the United States and Canada. Everywhere else, it's the Duracell Bunny. Duracell came up with the Battery Bunny idea and trademarked it around the world. But they forgot to renew their North American trademarks in 1989, so Energizer grabbed it, took it, ran with it.
2: And it's a great marketing ploy. I mean, fantastic.
0: And to this day, Energizer owns the bunny in the United States and Canada, and Duracell is on the outside looking in.
2: Oh, interesting.
0: Yeah, so that's how that did happen. Well, Kathy, good news for you is I know the pizza is wonderful.
3: Pizza!
2: And yeah. It's from Slice on Oak. You know it's going to be great.
0: Yeah.
1: Yes.
0: So you,
1: yes, thank you
0: could win pizza here at the end of the month. So I wish you the best on that. And
1: thank you.
0: Lovely to hear your voice again on the radio with us on B93.3's Headlines or Hogwash.

0: It's called Heartburn. 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Today's Best Country. Eric Church right there. Heart on fire.
1: I mean, this is a great opportunity for him to contact the folks at like Tom's or Pepsid. Make some money.
0: Could have done that. It's sports time and Zach is back.
2: Good morning. Let's get a look at sports. The Twins had just 5 hits during an 11-0 loss to the Detroit Tigers at Comerica Park. Royce Lewis was the only Twins player to have multiple base hits, while Zebby Matthews was charged with his 4th loss after surrendering 7 runs on 9 hits in 6 innings. Minnesota remains in 3rd place in the AL Central, 31-39. Twins will send Joe Ryan to the mound against the Cardinals tonight. Nolan Teasley cleaning house in the Vikings front office. The Purples' new general manager fired 4 staffers yesterday. Assistant GM Demetrius Washington, senior personnel executive Jamal Stevenson, assistant director of college scouring Pat Roberts, and pro scout Solly Clavel were all handed a pink slip. In other team news, Minnesota wrapped up mandatory minicamp yesterday. And the Lynx go for their 9th win in a row when they visit the Las Vegas Aces in Sin City tomorrow night. Coming off a 178 rout over the Dallas Wings at home Tuesday, off to a great start, 10-2 this season. Tomorrow's game tipping off at 7 o'clock. And that's been a look at your sports on B93.3.
0: Josh Miles with us here today talking about automobiles and Lakes Area Auto Solutions. Josh, it is a great time to talk cars, isn't it?
3: You know, hey, good morning, Bill. It certainly is. It's that time of year where beautiful summertime weather and just kind of time of year where it's good to think about your automobile if you're all set, if you have some needs.
0: Now, if you have a graduate that might be going off and instead of losing one of your vehicles to go with the graduate, maybe this is the time to get that second or third vehicle in the family to help with that?
3: Yeah, that's a great point, Bill. It's definitely that transitionary time for a lot of families out there as they have young ones that are graduating high school, getting ready for their next chapter of life, whether it's sailing off to college or going into the workforce. But yeah, it's definitely a good time to think about making sure they're set and prepared for what's coming next for them. And we focus on really just nice, affordable, pre-owned vehicles that fit into almost every budget. So if that's something you're thinking about trying to get it squared away, which is on a lot of people's minds as they enter that part of life, we've got a wonderful selection for that.
0: And you work with all of the great lenders here in the Brainerd Lakes area, too, to make sure that people can really get the best deal for their money.
3: You know, we really do. We work exclusively with local lenders, and we do that for a couple reasons. One is they're fair, they're local, they look at things on a local level. And two, they give back to the community, which is always nice. So now is that's something that a lot of people can think about as well when they think about getting their kids kind of out of the nest.
0: Mm-hmm.
3: 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When they move into the next part of their life, they're established. So that's something that a lot of people like to get done now. So when they get done with college, they're already established on the credit-wise.
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1: From the Brainerd Now Newsroom, I'm Tess Taylor. Vince Belter has pleaded guilty to federal charges and will serve life in prison. Belter agreed to two consecutive life sentences and additional prison time. He admitted to killing Representative Melissa Hortman and her husband Mark and attempting to kill Senator John Hoffman, his wife Yvette, and his daughter Hope. The plea deal ensures that Belter will not face the death penalty. Sunday will mark the one-year anniversary of the incident that claimed the life of the Hortmans and their dog. Minnesota is resuming payments to some Medicaid providers removed during the revalidation push. Some providers were removed after being labeled as high-risk Medicaid service providers amid mounting pressure surrounding fraud. The state review was meant to address these fraud concerns and protect federal funding. Earlier reports said more than 3,400 providers were removed from the program. Some providers said that they were caught off guard by the process. Two ATV riders helped rescue a missing woman stuck in mud for 3 days. The 68-year-old was found Saturday east of Park Rapids. The riders say that her van got stuck on a trail before she fell into the mud. Rescue crews freed the woman after she was found lying on her back and badly sunburned. The police are still trying to figure out why she was about 100 miles from home. And starting Monday, June 15th, motorists will see new traffic changes on Highway 169 in the construction as that continues in Garrison. The Minnesota Department of Transportation reports that work is now complete north of Highway 18 and the temporary roundabout at Highways 18 and 169 is open for city access through the summer. As reconstruction continues in town along the west side of Mille Lacs Lake, the 169 detour will shift south to Crow Wing County Road 26. So starting on Monday, Highway 169 will be closed to through traffic from south of Garrison to Bennettville until early September. That's news from the Brainerd Now Newsroom. I'm Tess Taylor.
2: From the Brainerd Lakes Weather Center.
3: Sunny and breezy today. The high 76. The west winds 10 to 20. Could even gust around 35. There's a small chance for an evening shower or storm. Otherwise, partly cloudy overnight. Down near 50, the west winds 5 to 15 and gusty. Mostly sunny, a little cooler Saturday, 69. Northwest winds gusting near 20 and 25. And sunny on Sunday, back up to around 70. I'm B93.3 meteorologist Stu Mock.
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5: It's currently 60 degrees at the Brainerd Lakes Regional Airport. A little windy, though, Bill.
6: Yeah, westerlies at 16, gusting to 22, so... Yeah, a little breezy out there this morning.
5: Feels pretty nice, actually.
6: It actually does, yeah.

0: B93.3, it's today's best country. And Chris Jansen, me and a beer, sitting here looking at texts, wondering, do you all have the same thing going on in your autocorrect? Because
1: all of our texts that we're getting that are supposed to say Dasha, so you can be entered to win Lakes Jam tickets, we're getting texts that say Sasha.
0: It's not. It's Sasha. It's Dasha. Good Lord Almighty.
1: We're also still getting some texts for Bailey. So that keyword is expired. Yeah. The keyword
0: attention.
1: Today through Monday is Dasha. Yeah. D-A-S-H-A.
0: Yeah. And we're going to play some Dasha coming up in just a little bit. Just get that going. But I just opened up the text line here, our Patriot Plumbing and Heating text line. And I'm like, what?
1: What's going on?
0: What?
1: It says Sasha Bailey, Sasha Bailey, Sasha Bailey.
0: Like, no, no, none of this. I am so exhausterwhelmulated, I can't even.
2: The word of the day is exhausterwhelmulated. The feeling of being exhausted, overwhelmed, and overstimulated all at the same time. Exhausterwhelmulated.
0: I could use it in a sentence. Look at that. So how's your week going?
1: Feeling exhausterwhelmulated. What is it?
0: Exhausterwhelmulated. Yeah, okay. Yeah.
1: I'll tell you, and I'm sure that everybody has felt like that at some point. But
0: maybe by Fridays, yeah.
1: If you were the mother of young children, you know, I should say just parent.
0: Okay, thank you.
1: Parent of young children,
0: you
1: know what that feels like.
0: Yes.
1: Woo.
0: I mean, yes. Luckily, thanks to the internet, we now have a word for that feeling. If you've ever been exhausted, overwhelmed, and overstimulated all at the same time, that's our word.
1: Yeah, that's our vocabulary lesson for today.
0: Yes. Chances are you'll feel that at some point here. Today, probably, because it is Friday. And
1: you know, you got to do all those things done before the weekend. Every Friday, man.
0: All right. Coming up, a look at our weekend weather, which looks delicious. And we'll get to that next at B93.3.
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0: Fred Draves over at Mills Honda is ready to start the day, aren't you, Fred?
10: Absolutely. It's actually beautiful.
0: It is. Coolish, pleasant, nice weekend to open up a sunroof and maybe not use the air conditioning and just let the wind blow I like that.
10: Maybe. Or if you're like me, you know, you just roll all the windows down and keep the AC at max.
0: Freeze that thing up. Well, yeah. Fred, we do have some great Hondas that have sunroofs on the lot ready to go today.
10: No, absolutely. I mean, we got our vehicles pulled off to the side here as mm-hmm. we have our tent event coming up next week. That's going to be awesome and
0: yes.
10: fun. As you know, Honda does the family fun day. So
0: yes, I
10: my
0: love
10: favorite
0: that.
10: Event. Yeah, you know, bouncy houses, you know, got to get the kids face painting. And the bike giveaway. Everyone loves a bike giveaway.
0: That's always a fun time for sure. That's going to be happening next week.
10: Next
0: so that's
10: Thursday.
0: Something to look forward to next Thursday.
10: Yeah, we got the tent up now, so the cars are moved a little bit. But yeah, we've still got plenty of cars and plenty incoming. So to your comment about the sunroof, they got the panoramic roof now, so I mean it covers the whole ceiling.
0: Man, it gets better and better. And Honda, of course, is a great way to drive through summer anyway, so you guys have some good deals there, great deals there. Plus we've talked about leasing a little bit, and leases of course are a great way to get into that new vehicle without having a big payment. So what are we doing with that?
10: Absolutely. I mean, all the vehicles lease out really well. And the nice thing about Hondas is they retain their value so well. So, mm-hmm. like, a lot of people talk to me about when they come on, look at our used car sometimes, they're like, man, you know, that used CR-V, it's, you know, a few grand less than the new one. And it's like, it's a curse and a blessing, you know, if you're right. Because the perception is you're supposed to be saving thousands. But,
0: yeah.
10: No, it's a great thing. And, no, that's why I lease, honestly, because you get that low payment. And you still end up in a good position 3 years from then.
0: Right. And you can buy out that lease and drive it forever. Just because it's a lease, it doesn't mean that, you know, it's a short-term relationship, right?
10: Yeah, you could. I mean, but who doesn't want the latest and greatest?
0: It's good for either way. So check that out. And, of course, you guys are still buying used automobiles as well. So get those used cars over to you, too.
10: Absolutely. Doing appraisals on the spot, just come on in. And as always, I mean, we're as aggressive as anyone else and probably more. So bring mm-hmm. your vehicles in and get them appraised.
0: How do we get a hold of you?
10: Well, the number is 218-825-7525. Otherwise, we are right across the street from Casey's, MillsHonda.com, if you want to set up an appointment on there.
0: Fred Draves, thank you so much. Mills Honda.
10: Thank you, sir.
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12: A little breezier as we make our way on through today and into the weekend. Oh, and there's one more chance of rain as well. But the weekend ahead looks to be a little air conditioned. Certainly very comfortable for temps at this time of the season. Hi, I'm Stu Muck. Let's look at that forecast. Sunny skies, a very fine situation in store. One cool front way to our east, lower Michigan down to Missouri. Another just dropping out of Canada over the international border and into North Dakota near far northwest Minnesota. No precipitation really close, all north of the border up into Canada, but expect that front to drop southeast through the day today. And oh, about this evening or getting towards sundown, there may be a scattered shower, a slight chance for a thunderstorm to pop up around here, and that's going to be about the extent. Then winds are going to become more west and northwest, staying kind of gusty, gusting up near 25 miles per hour overnight into Saturday, maybe even into Sunday. And being a northwest wind, does bring a little cooler, less humid air in. It's going to feel very pleasant indeed. Yes, cooler than that normal, which should be at 76, but I think still great for weekend plans. Sure, you may want a sweatshirt at night, but that's about the only difference. Sounds very fine indeed right through the weekend. Starting on into next week, it's all right. But already by late Monday, certainly Monday evening, a bit of a shower chance may be returning to the area. But today, sunny skies, breezy, very nice, 76. West winds 10 to 20, may even gust near 35. There's a slight chance of a shower or isolated storm this evening. Partly cloudy overnight, still breezy, about 50. West winds gusting to 20 and 25. We'll see a mostly sunny, breezy day Saturday, 69. The northwest winds gusting at 15 and 25. And sunny on Sunday, right around 70. The northwest wind gusting near 15 and 25. There's a major fish feeding period, 9:15 to 11:15. A minor, 3:30 till 4:30. And a major tonight, 9:45 to 11:45. I'm B93.3 meteorologist Stu Mark.
0: Gained another degree, huh?
1: Yeah, 61 degrees.
0: Nice.
1: Yeah.
0: Westerlies at 16, gusting to 22 to go along with that.

0: today's best country.
1: All around good vibes, good feelings. Good feelings.
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0: B93.3, Kenny Chesney, all the pretty girls. Now, Bill, question.
1: Okay.
0: Speaking of pretty girls.
1: Got it.
0: When you were the voice of Paul Bunyan in the day.
1: You're going to get me in trouble.
0: Did you ever use it to flirt with pretty girls? Was he like your alter ego?
1: You're going to make me do this. Yes. Short answer. Yes.
0: What kind of things would you say?
1: Keeping in mind, I was much younger.
0: All right. All right.
1: And so were they. Yeah.
0: Yeah.
1: All right. You can come on up here and tell Paul all about it. You know. Have a seat on one of my size 80 lumberjack boots and let's get to know each other a little better. How about this one? So I see you were over at the concession stand. Did you get anything for me?
0: Oh my gosh. Well, that brings me, I brought that up and I can't talk now. We have Paul Bunyan Land tickets on shopbbay.com. They've already sold out once. I wish I could tell you could go and flirt with Bill as Paul Bunyan, but he don't work there anymore.
1: He's a much younger man doing that job now.
0: Oh, my gosh.
1: And
0: well,
1: maybe.
0: Save some money.
1: But the best was when moms would flirt with Paul. I always assumed they were from Breezy Point. Because that was the way.
0: Okay, go to shopbbay.com. Get your Paul Bunyan Land tickets. They've already sold out once. We've restocked them. So get them while you can.
1: You know, the time that Paul Bunyan said, "I'm sorry, ma'am. I already have a blue ox. I don't need a cougar," was the best. Gooder news. On the brighter side.
0: That laugh was a little bit unhinged.
1: Thanks.
0: Let's bring it back in.
1: All right. Bring it back in. A couple in British Columbia were reunited with their missing dog 4 days after a serious car wreck. And thanks to an outpouring of community support, volunteers, search and rescue teams, and locals helped search everywhere. And eventually they found the dog when they came back around to the crash site. The dog had came back to that area and was just sitting on the passenger seat of the wrecked car waiting.
0: He's like,
1: them.
0: "Hey, I'm ready to go for a ride. Right. Can we please go home?
1: This car is a mess, but I'll tell you what, I want to go home."
0: Yeah,
1: but
0: I get
1: you know,
0: it.
1: There's a group called the Retrievers.
0: Yes,
1: they do that kind of work.
0: Great things. I mean, I've even seen them. I think they use like drones sometimes to find dogs and heats.
1: I got a chance to visit with them a couple years ago now about some of the techniques they use and the situations. Many times, it's a car wreck.
0: I bet that,
1: and the dog gets freaked out and runs off, and then sometimes it takes days or weeks or months.
0: Imagine you've been in a car accident. That's stressful enough, and then also you've lost your dog.
1: Right.
0: I can't think about it too much.
1: All right, so then there's this.
0: A man who lost hand function after a spinal cord injury has regained independence by finding creative ways to keep cooking.
1: So he lost hand function. Does that make him less handsome?
0: Don't do that. Don't say that. That's not nice. Coincidentally, I looked this guy up. He is very handsome. His name is Travis Gilmore, and he uses adaptive techniques like using his wheelchair and his chin to complete recipes and share his cooking online. So he might it looks like he has some use in one of his hands.
1: Yeah.
0: But like he was like using a blowtorch for creme brulee,
1: He
0: holds it with his hand under his chin and his stuff like
1: got
0: that.
1: It.
0: Crushes cookies with his wheelchair wheels. He says that his cooking has helped him rebuild confidence and prove that life can still be fulfilling in new ways. His name is Travis Gilmore. Go check him out.
1: All right, then. A group of NICU nurses in Connecticut created a children's coloring book to help siblings stay connected to babies receiving intensive care. The book explains the NICU environment as a gentle, age-appropriate way and allows children to draw pictures and write messages for their hospitalized little siblings.
0: This is really cute. We've got some audio.
2: We realized that whether a sibling lives 10 hours away or 10 minutes away, they're having the same experience of not getting to meet their baby sibling right here would be a baby on CPAP. So to have the sibling see the baby on CPAP first.
3: It was really about introducing these things without scaring them, you know, because it can be scary to see a lot of this equipment. We included some pages where they can actually draw pictures of themselves or things that they enjoy, and they can hang them up on the walls in the NICU.
1: The project's goal is to ease anxiety and strengthen the emotional bonds for those families while babies are receiving treatment. Very nice.
0: That's fantastic stuff people are doing in the world.
1: Yeah.
0: Keeping up the good news on the brighter side.
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0: Jason Aldean, they don't know, B93.3, today's best country. It is 8:48 in the morning and a pleasant day.
1: Pleasant. Let's make it unpleasant. Let's take a trip to the socials.
0: Oh, Lucy.
1: Yeah, it's time to do that thing.
0: We got trouble. We got trouble. Here it is. The UFC cage on the White House lawn is adorned with logos of companies like Ram, Morgan & Morgan, Bud Light, and Crypto.com. but why stop there? Hey, like I say, let's replace the Statue of Liberty torch with a can of Modelo.
1: Well, that's a Mexican beer.
0: That's right.
1: So maybe not. Oregon, Washington, Massachusetts, Illinois, and North Carolina have dropped out of the Great American State Fair that starts on June 25th in Washington, D.C.
0: Yeah, you don't say.
1: Yeah, they objected to the fact that President Trump wants their governors to fight each other in the octagon.
0: Makes me wish we had Jesse around.
1: I know. No kidding. He would love it.
0: It was like Jesse versus Arnold when he was governor of California.
1: Yeah. I'd pay to watch that.
0: Honestly, now we're talking.
1: Bill, did you hear about the woman who swallowed her AirPod after mistaking it for a vitamin?
0: I did hear about this.
1: Yeah, she's the one walking around with a Flintstone chewable in her ear.
0: A man in Washington set fire to a display of bras at a Walmart. The GoFundMe for his legal bills has received no support. Floppy.
1: See what you did there.
0: Yes.
1: Scientists say the average number of farts per day is 5.
0: 5?
1: Yeah, Bill.
0: It's good to be above average at something, yes.
1: Right.
0: Yes, it is. A man busted smuggling 2,000 reptiles from Mexico to the U.S. Yes, he was busted. that's one heck of a case of reptile dysfunction, don't you think? Wow.
1: Taco Bell is now selling Diablo dusted crispy chicken nuggets. And they're basically chicken nuggets dropped on the floorboard of your uncle's Camaro. Yeah.
0: How about this? The 38-year-old Brazilian woman pretended to be a 12-year-old girl to get adopted.
1: Oh, my gosh.
0: I mean, the family finally grew suspicious when she threw her back out doing hopscotch.
1: Been there, done that.
0: Right?
1: I'm always trying to be mistaken for a 12-year-old. That's weird.
0: Good luck.
1: Yeah. Patrick Mahomes signed a $500 million contract extension.
2: I got a contract extension.
1: Yeah, at his side hustle as the voice of Kermit, and he's almost a billionaire.
2: It was a pigskin, not a football. Miss Piggy, no. I'm a married man.
1: Oh, and those are the socials. Now go wash your hands.
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13: It's Freedom Fest Minnesota. It's in Little Falls, July 17th and 18th. It's the only music festival in Minnesota dedicated to honoring our military, law enforcement, firefighters, EMS, and first responders. 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It's July 17th and 18th just off Highway 10 near Camp Ripley.
14: Sunny and breezy today, the high 76, the west winds 10 to 20, could even gust around 35. There's a small chance for an evening shower or storm, otherwise partly cloudy overnight. Down near 50, the west winds 5 to 15 and gusty. Mostly sunny, a little cooler Saturday, 69. Northwest winds gusting near 20 and 25. And sunny on Sunday, back up to around 70. I'm B93.3 meteorologist Stu Mark. B93.

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1: 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Oh, because it is.
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0: B93.3, today's best country. It's Lucy's favorite, Parker McCollum, right there.
1: Well, he's just so dang cute.
0: Were you purring during
1: that?
0: Maybe.
1: I like to look at his picture when we listen to him.
0: I see this.
1: He's cute.
0: Okay, then. Well, Lakes Jam artist Bailey Zimmerman on the radio right now playing his big hits, Chevy Silverado.
1: Hey, don't forget, keyword to win Lakes Jam tickets is Dasha.

0: Oh, Bailey Zimmerman, B93.3, is not the keyword today.
1: No, the keyword to enter to win Lakes Jam tickets is Dasha.
0: That's what it
1: is. It's not Bailey.
0: No.
1: It was Bailey, but not anymore.
0: It was Tucker. It's not Tucker anymore.
1: Yeah, it's Dasha. It's not Sasha.
0: No.
1: It's Dasha. D-A-S-H-A. Text that to the Patriot Plumbing Heating and Air text line, 218-822-2933. That'll get you in to win.
0: Monday, we give away those tickets.
1: That's right. You can enter every day.
0: Every day. Do it.
1: Dasha.
0: Dasha.
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1: Shave Me.
0: No, I was singing it wrong.
1: The HR will not allow that, and neither will
0: Somebody
1: I, Bill.
0: Somebody shave me. This morning, we're back in the saddle with more music. It is nonstop tunes, and that's what it's all about here in the Listen Alert Bonus Hour.
1: That's right. No commercials,
0: God.
1: Less yapping.
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0: B93.3, Thomas Rhett, Jordan Davis. It ain't a bad life. It's a Friday morning.
1: Yeah.
0: It's beautiful outside.
1: It is, and the weekend is going to be gorgeous, so I see no reason not to come out and, well, be part of the festivities of Flag Day.
0: That's right.
1: Uh-huh. So coming up on Sunday, 4 o'clock, you can join me, and we're going to be at the All Veterans Memorial right next to the Crow Wing County Courthouse for a Flag Day presentation.
0: Yeah, this is going to be pretty cool because y'all have examples of all the historic

0: flags on the stick?
1: Oh, yeah.
0: Mills Auto Group gave me a bunch of those, and we're going to hand them out at Flag Day on Sunday. So
1: 4 o'clock.
0: Come get yours.
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0: low, high, high, low. Where's the air conditioning?
1: Well, you know, this weekend's nice. I think some people are going to be tempted to turn off the air conditioning.
0: Yes.
1: But it's going to heat back up. We know it is.
0: Yeah.
1: And if your air conditioner's on its last leg, you know it needs to be replaced. You're going to want to listen to this. Next week on the 18th, that's Thursday, on shopbebay.com, we're going to be auctioning off a GE central air conditioning system from Patriot Plumbing, Heating, and Air.
0: Nice.
1: Of course, bidding starts at $1. 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
0: Correct.
1: But what you need to do right now, if you're interested in this, is call Patriot Plumbing, Heating, and Air to make sure the system is the right choice for your home. And, you know, if you need a bigger unit, you can still use this certificate to go towards that bigger unit.
0: Nice.
1: But this unit is the size that it's like an average house, like 2,500 square feet or so.
0: So, you know, unless you're living on the lake with a bigger house.
1: You know, one of those cabins that's actually bigger than, you know, any place most of us have ever been in. Yeah.
0: One of them.
1: Yeah.
0: So if that's the case, well, give them a call anyway. Make sure that you're settled and then start bidding like crazy on Thursday for that.
1: That's right.
0: B93.3. Tess Taylor's on the way with Justin. More music next.
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13: Sunny and
9: breezy today, the high 76. The west winds 10 to 20, could even gust around 35. There's a small chance for an evening shower or storm, otherwise partly cloudy overnight. Down near 50, the west winds 5 to 15 and gusty. Mostly sunny, a little cooler Saturday, 69. Northwest winds gusting near 20 and 25. And sunny on Sunday, back up to around 70. I'm B93.3 meteorologist Stu Marsh.

0: B93.3, today's best country. Here we go on a Friday. I'm Tess Taylor, and a weekend, well, we're knocking on its door. Morgan Wallen, Post Malone, now B93.3, today's best country.
1: I'm a redneck, 'cause I drink beer and I dip skull. 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

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In the midst of another 30 minutes, nonstop high country, in our effort to keep your day rolling, the quicker better today, right? Here's Megan Maroney on the Big B.

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1: B93.3, today's best country. That's Mercy from Brett Young. It's going to be a heck of a weekend. Lots of fun things happening. And tonight they're kicking it off with the Mariucci Fest. Yes, going on over at the Camp Confidence. It's the Camp Classic happening this weekend. Getting underway, well, oh, a lot of fun. 6 o'clock is the time, but it's going to be an unforgettable evening. Great food, live music, laughter, community, and all in support of Camp Confidence. They're going to have an in-person live auction, some live music, and a silent auction. Get on out there tonight. It's a great way to eat some dinner and help support the camp. 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But there's an idea for dinner tonight and a little entertainment, too. Perfect for a Friday. I'm Tess Taylor, and more music still to come here on your Friday. Woohoo! Loving that. B93.3.
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13: 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It's July 17th and 18th just off Highway 10 near Camp Ripley.
14: Sunny and breezy today, the high 76, the west winds 10 to 20, could even gust around 35. There's a small chance for an evening shower or storm, otherwise partly cloudy overnight. Down near 50, the west winds 5 to 15 and gusty. Mostly sunny, a little cooler Saturday, 69. Northwest winds gusting near 20 and 25. Sunny on Sunday, back up to around 70. I'm B93.3 meteorologist Stu Moss.

B93.3, today's best country backroad song from Granger Smith. I'm Tess Taylor. Happy Friday. We've made it this far anyway. Here's Morgan Wallen.

Today's best country, B93.3. That is What Tequila Does, courtesy of Jason Aldean. I'm Tess Taylor, now George Burge and Luke Bryan. Ride, ride, ride.

0: B93.3, today's best country. She got the best of me, that is, from Luke Combs. Well, if the world is kind of getting the best of you, have you ever felt a little exhausterwhelmulated? Apparently that's a word. Exhausterwhelmulated. It's kind of the combination of exhausted, overwhelmed, and overstimulated all at the same time. Yeah, this is your word if that is how you feel. So I totally understand the exhausted and overwhelmed thing, but then at the same time you're overstimulated. If I'm overstimulated, I just turn off that and then become lazy. I don't know how it works, but anyway, there's your word for the day. And try to spell it, I don't know. Exhausterwhelmulated. You're welcome. 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

0: 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Today's Best Country, B93.3, hanging out at the baggage claim. Now, me and a beer. It's Chris Jansen music.
1: Prettiest girl I'd ever seen. 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

0: B93.3, today's best country. Me and a beer, that's from Chris Jansen. Have you guys been watching the Stanley Cup playoffs here? The finals, I guess I should say. Yeah, it's ridiculous. And the game last night was crazy. And I'm sorry, but I'm rooting for Vegas. Why am I sorry? I'm not sorry. I'm rooting for Vegas because we have a local Brainerd kid on the team, Cole Smith, you know? So I've been rooting for them. And right now I'm getting a little nervous because it's not working out for Vegas. But anyway, last night, it was like, oh, here we go. I'm going to go to bed. And the minute I say I'm going to go to bed, things start turning around. So I kind of said it, hoping that it would turn around. And it just then they scored a point. Vegas did. And then it was like, okay, now it's over. And then it was done. And then, okay. Anyway, it's a very, very good series. It is, at least until last night it was. But, well, we still got one to go. And then maybe they can tie it up again. And then it's down to the... You know how this all works? I don't know, but it gets me... What was the word I just said a little while ago? It gets me a little exhausterwhelmulated, I think. No, it just gets me excited. It's good hockey is what it is. Anyway, more music on the way. B93.3.
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13: From the Brainerd Now Newsroom, I'm Tess Taylor. Vance Belter has pleaded guilty to federal charges and will serve life in prison. Belter agreed to two consecutive life sentences and additional prison time. He admitted to killing Representative Melissa Hartman and her husband Mark and attempting to kill Senator John Hoffman, his wife Yvette, and his daughter Hope. The plea deal ensures that Belter will not face the death penalty. Authorities have released the identity of human remains found more than three decades ago in separate Minnesota lakes. The Washington County Sheriff's Office says that Denise Hartley was 27 years old when she went missing from St. Paul in 1993. A human head was found near Bone Lake in Scandia 33 years ago. A day later, a human foot was recovered from Pig's Eye Lake in St. Paul. Sexton was recently identified with the use of DNA technology. As of Thursday, no one was in custody. Two ATV riders helped rescue a missing woman stuck in mud for 3 days. The 68-year-old was found on Saturday east of Park Rapids. The riders say that her van got stuck on a trail before she fell into the mud. Rescue crews freed the woman after she was found lying on her back and badly sunburned. Police are still trying to figure out why she was about 100 miles away from her home. And a 78-year-old Palisade man was injured this week after his vehicle struck another on Highway 169 in Aiken County. The Minnesota State Patrol says the crash happened just south of Hill City Wednesday morning, just after 6:30, when a 2023 Chevrolet Suburban was southbound on the highway when a 1997 Dodge Ram traveling east on 610th Street struck the Chevrolet. The driver of the Dodge, David Martin Redman, suffered non-life-threatening injuries but was transported to a hospital in Grand Rapids. His condition at this time is not known. The driver of the Chevy, 37-year-old Nicholas Peter Filipiak of Hudson, Wisconsin, and his passengers, ages 37, 11, 9, 6, and 3, had no reported injuries. The State Patrol says the road was dry at the time of the crash. That's news at this hour. From the Brainerd Now Newsroom, I'm Tess Taylor.
1: Meteorologist Rodney Price. Mostly sunny skies developing this afternoon. Breezy west winds. Highs in the mid-70s. A couple of showers and storms around for this evening. Partly cloudy, lower 50s. On Saturday, mostly sunny. Continued breezy with upper 60s. More wind on Sunday. We'll be near 70. 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

93.3, today's best country. Into a Friday afternoon, we're rolling. My name is Tess Taylor. Hope you're having a great day so far in the weekend. We can smell from here. Hope that's what that is. Here's Ella Langley and Morgan Wallen, B93.3.

0: B93.3, today's best country. Luke Bryan, country song came on. Don't forget to join us tomorrow morning from 8 to noon here on B93.3 because we're counting down today's top 40 songs, all the country songs you love. Yeah, it's Bob Kingsley's country top 40 with Fitz, playing all of the biggest hits from Nashville, counts back all 40 of the top songs from the week right here, 8 to noon Saturday mornings on B93.3. 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

93.3, today's best country. Lady A, downtown, Dan and Shay say so. And we're playing some Jason Aldean. Why? Because I'm a mom and I say so. This is called Don't Tell on Me. B93.3, today's best country.

0: B93.3, today's best country. Just Geraldine, and don't tell on me. Campers, boats, and trailers. Oh, my. Here they come, making their way north for the weekend here in the Brainerd Lakes area. And, yes, it's a weekend. It's going to get busy out there on the roadways. If it's not where you are already, let's be kind and courteous to one another out there on the roadways. Of course, we do encourage you and remind you it's the law to buckle up, drive sober, pay attention. And during the summer, of course, area law enforcement and statewide law enforcement, they do have extra patrols out there trying to keep our roadways safe. And as long as you're being safe and not doing anything wrong, you're going to be just fine. Right? Right. Watch out for other people, though. That's what my mom always said. I trust you, honey. It's those other people that you got to look out for. So, yeah, it's not you. It's them. So watch out for the thems and don't be the them, if you know what I'm saying. Anyway, Megan Moroney music coming your way next here on today's Best Country, B93.3. So you've heard about Chad Schwendeman on this radio station for quite some time and many of his real estate success stories. 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

That's Kid Myself, John Morgan, B93.3, Today's Best Country. 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
13: Meteorologist Rodney Price, mostly sunny skies developing this afternoon, breezy west winds, highs in the mid-70s, a couple of showers and storms around for this evening, partly cloudy, lower 50s. On Saturday, mostly sunny, continued breezy with upper 60s, more wind on Sunday, will be near 70. 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Currently, it's 68 degrees.

0: B93.3, today's best country, Florida Georgia Line. This is How We Roll. I'm Tess Taylor. Still to come this hour, music from Jason Aldean, Bailey Zimmerman, who's going to be here for Lakes Jam. And later, we'll get to Kip Moore. Right now, Tucker Wetmore. Oh, yeah, Lakes Jam, B93.3.
1: I got a time, and there's a few in here tonight. Well, I've learned my lesson too many times. Blows like

B93.3, today's best country. I'm Tess Taylor. We are into 30 minutes nonstop hot country. If you're new to this show, we actually do this every single weekday, all hours, 30 minutes. We just roll and roll and roll. Now that Bailey Zimmerman, I promised you.

0: B93.3, today's best country. Luke Combs, Cold as You. Also, Chevy Silverado from Bailey Zimmerman. Of course, Bailey is going to be here in town on Saturday, June 27th, the headliner for the Saturday night of Lakes Jam. And some of you are going, Lakes Jam? What's this Lakes Jam thing? It's because you're not from this area. Well, you need to come back to this area the 25th through the 27th for Lakes Jam. We're talking Thursday night, headliner Neil McCoy. Terry Clark will be here with Chris Cagle as well, Jake Nelson. Friday night, Tucker Wetmore is the headliner. Dasha will be here, Drew Baldridge and others. And then Saturday, of course, Bailey Zimmerman, Josh Ross and others. It is going to be a weekend. You might as well just get your tickets. There are still some available. Go to lakesjam.com and get those suckas and then come on back that weekend and be here. It's all taking place at BIR. We will be out there. It's always a lot of fun. Lakes Jam. And we are your station here in the Lakes area to get you to those shows. So, Lakes Jam, it's always good. 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Zach Top is coming your way next here on today's Best Country, B93.3.
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0: B93.3, today's best country from Kip Moore. That is Something About a Truck. Something about this hour makes me either want to take a nap or just get the day over. It's like, come on, chop, chop, buttercup. Either pick it up or let me lay down and take a nap. One of the two.
1: Cause I drink beer and I dip skull. 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

0: B93.3, today's best country. I ain't coming back. It's Morgan Wallen and Post Malone. So the Superior National Forest says it is lifting campfire restrictions. Okay. Ban ending today. It had prohibited campfires and charcoal-fueled cook stoves, but of course this is coming after the Boundary Waters Canoe Area Wilderness saw 3 fires this past week. So, officials are still, though, urging visitors to watch weather conditions and use caution, but apparently enough rain has fallen to let them lift those bans. But as always, folks, we just urge you to be careful no matter what. If you are going to have the fire and you're going to leave and be gone, make sure that you can touch the thing before you leave. Like, seriously, picture yourself laying down and rolling over the fire. If it's too hot to leave, it's not good to leave. Don't leave it. Get that thing doused. Make sure it's out, and just be careful. And I was watching another story, too, the other day about, you know, if you're dragging a trailer or you've got, you know, your boat and you've got that chain that hangs down. Yeah, that thing can cause sparks on the highway, and that can be bad, too, if windy conditions, you know, or you have to pull over or something. Just watch for those sparks. We always just think of cigarettes, butts, and that kind of thing, but it's more than that. So just be careful. We here in this area know what fire can do. We just had that happen a few weeks ago north of us. So, just take it easy out there. Be smart and help each other. Make sure things are safe, okay? Cool. All right, as long as you have that understanding, we can carry on with the show. Jordan Davis is next on B93.3.
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Cody Johnson coming your way now with the Painter, of course. He is set to take the stage down at U.S. Bank Stadium in Minneapolis, August 29th. It'll be a great show. You guys have a great weekend. We'll see you back here Monday. Remember, please, to everybody, be kind.

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18: I'm meteorologist Rodney Price. Mostly sunny skies developing this afternoon. Breezy west winds. Highs in the mid-70s. A couple of showers and storms around for this evening. Partly cloudy, lower 50s. On Saturday, mostly sunny. Continued breezy with upper 60s. More wind on Sunday. We'll be near 70. 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

93.3, today's best country. Tomorrow morning, 6:45, and then again Monday morning at 5, talking about Tuts, Walleyes, and Woods. 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

0: Jason Aldean, B93.3. Today's best country, Morgan Wallen music. We'll also get Megan Maroney. Riley Green, his new song, Think As You Drunk. 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

Tony and Beautiful Things, B93.3, today's best country, I'm Eric Grant. 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
14: I'm meteorologist Rodney Price. Mostly sunny skies developing this afternoon. Breezy west winds. Highs in the mid-70s. A couple of showers and storms around for this evening. Partly cloudy, lower 50s. On Saturday, mostly sunny. Continued breezy with upper 60s. More wind on Sunday. We'll be near 70. 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

Detroit City, pulled in this country kitchen. 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

0: Alan Jackson, B93.3, today's best country, Josh Ross, Cody Johnson, also music from Low Cash. 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

0: Morgan Wallen, I Can't Love You Anymore, B93.3. Today's Best Country talked about Ella having the number one song on the Happy Hour six-pack for the last several weeks in Be Her. 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
17: Meteorologist Mace Michaels. Broken cloudiness for tonight. Can't rule out a couple of showers, and it will be breezy at times. Lows close to 50. For tomorrow, a mixture of sunshine and clouds. Staying breezy. Cooler, too. Highs in the mid-60s. A nice Sunday with a mostly sunny sky. Still breezy. Near 70. 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Don't miss the Worthington, Minnesota Windsurfing Festival. Continuing through Saturday. It's 74 right now.

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STR B93.3, today's best country, Luke Bryan Country, and She Knows It on the way. Also, Lakes Gem headliner Tucker Wetmore coming up, and fellow Lakes Gem headliner Bailey Zimmerman all on the way, all before 5. 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It's easy, very, very easy. It's something that you do multiple times a day for the most part. 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Just text us this time on the B93.3 Patriot Plumbing text line. 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

0: The woman you love. B93.3 playing more of today's best country. Eric Grant hanging on a Friday. We are inside an hour away from the six biggest songs of the week. Tanner Nissan driving us home today with another happy hour six pack just after five on B93.3.
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15: From the Brainerd Now Newsroom, I'm Tess Taylor. Ben Spelter has pleaded guilty to federal charges and will serve life in prison. Spelter agreed to two consecutive life sentences and additional prison time. He admitted to killing Representative Melissa Hortman and her husband Mark and attempting to kill Senator John Hoffman, his wife Yvette, and his daughter Hope. The plea deal ensures that Spelter will not face the death penalty. Authorities have released the identity of human remains found more than three decades ago in separate Minnesota lakes. The Washington County Sheriff's Office says that Denise Hartley was 27 years old when she went missing from St. Paul in 1993. A human head was found near Bone Lake in Scandia 33 years ago. A day later, a human foot was recovered from Pig's Eye Lake in St. Paul. Sexton was recently identified with the use of DNA technology. As of Thursday, no one was in custody. Two ATV riders helped rescue a missing woman stuck in mud for 3 days. The 68-year-old was found on Saturday east of Park Rapids. The riders say that her van got stuck on a trail before she fell into the mud. Rescue crews freed the woman after she was found lying on her back and badly sunburned. Police are still trying to figure out why she was about 100 miles away from her home. And a 78-year-old Palisade man was injured this week after his vehicle struck another on Highway 169 in Aiken County. The Minnesota State Patrol says the crash happened just south of Hill City Wednesday morning, just after 6:30, when a 2023 Chevrolet Suburban was southbound on the highway when a 1997 Dodge Ram traveling east on 610th Street struck the Chevrolet. The driver of the Dodge, David Martin Redman, suffered non-life-threatening injuries but was transported to a hospital in Grand Rapids. His condition at this time is not known. The driver of the Chevy, 37-year-old Nicholas Peter Filipiak of Hudson, Wisconsin, and his passengers, ages 37, 11, 9, 6, and 3, had no reported injuries. The State Patrol says the road was dry at the time of the crash. That's news at this hour. From the Brainerd Now Newsroom, I'm Tess Taylor.
1: I'm meteorologist Mace Michaels. Broken cloudiness for tonight. Can't rule out a couple of showers, and it will be breezy at times. Lows close to 50. For tomorrow, a mixture of sunshine and clouds. Staying breezy. Cooler, too. Highs in the mid-60s. A nice Sunday with a mostly sunny sky. Still breezy. Near 70. 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Continuing through Saturday. Right now, it's 76.
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17: 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Shall we get into them? Yes, yes, we shall. Riley Green has the number six song this week with Change My Mind.
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Riley Green, number six song this week in the B93.3 Happy Hour six-pack Freedom Fest tickets. 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Number five song, here's Megan Maroney, Beautiful Things on B93.3 in the Happy Hour six-pack.

her Cloud 9 album. Megan Maroney with the number 5 song this week. It's Beautiful Things. B93.3, today's best country. I'm Eric Grant. Here we go. In the middle of it, another happy hour, six pack, six biggest songs.

Morgan Wallen, the number four song this week in the six pack with Don't We, B93.3, today's best country. Don't we have more Freedom Fest tickets? Well, yes. Yes, we do. In fact, I have a pair in my hands right now. And if you're Joe Sipnisky of Brainerd, they're yours. Joe Sipnisky heading to Freedom Fest at the Morrison County Fairgrounds in a month and change, about 4.5 weeks away from Freedom Fest. Down at the Morrison County Fairgrounds, Joe Sipnisky, our Freedom Fest Friday winner. Number three song in the six-pack this week is Jason Aldean.

Aldean, Don't Tell on Me, the number three song this week, and the B93.3 Happy Hour six-pack. Josh Ross, he'll be at Lakes Jam. You can win your three-day passes. Text the word DASHA to the B93.3 Patriot Plumbing text line. That's 822-2933. Text the word DASHA for your chance to win. Josh Ross with the number two song this week. Here's

0: moving on.
1: Hate How You Look. That's Josh Ross with the number two song this week in the B93.3 Happy Hour Six Pack. That means we are at the moment of time to play the number one song, and it's no stranger to the top spot. She's been up here a minute.

0: Langley, Be Her, a song she co-wrote with Hardy. The number one song this week in the B93.3 Happy Hour Six Pack. I'm Eric Grant. Thanks to Tanner Nissan bringing you the Six Pack again. If you missed any of the songs in the Six Pack, we began with Riley Green, Change My Mind at six. Megan Moran had the number five song with Beautiful Things. Morgan Wallen, Don't We, was number four. Jason Aldean, very demanding, Don't Tell On Me, was the number three song. Josh Ross, Hate How You Look, was number two. And Be Her from Ella Langley, number one again this week.
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0: drunk last night. 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
2: I'm meteorologist Mace Michaels. Broken cloudiness for tonight. Can't rule out a couple of showers, and it will be breezy at times. Lows close to 50. For tomorrow, a mixture of sunshine and clouds, staying breezy, cooler too, highs in the mid-60s. A nice Sunday with a mostly sunny sky, still breezy, near 70. Live bands and lakeside vibes. Don't miss the Worthington, Minnesota Windsurfing Festival, continuing through Saturday. Right now, it's 76.

Cowboy songs from George Burge, B93.3, today's best country. Corey Kent, Cole Wetzel on the way. We'll also get new music from John Party in a splash. It's Kane Brown and What Ifs, B93.3.

Kenny and all the pretty girls. B93.3, today's best country. Luke Combs, Thomas Rhett Music will also toss in Chris Jansen in about 15 minutes. Corey Kent now, collab with Coe Wetzel. 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

0: 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You want more Lakes Gem tickets? 3-day passes Monday morning. 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

Luke Combs, Be By You, B93.3, today's best country. 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
1: I'm meteorologist Mace Michaels. Broken cloudiness for tonight. Can't rule out a couple of showers, and it will be breezy at times. Lows close to 50. For tomorrow, a mixture of sunshine and clouds. Staying breezy, cooler too. Highs in the mid-60s. A nice Sunday with a mostly sunny sky. Still breezy, near 70. Live bands and lakeside vibes. Don't miss the Worthington, Minnesota Windsurfing Festival, continuing through Saturday. Currently at 75 degrees.

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B93.3 is KBLB, Nisswa, Brainerd, and Baxter. Welcome to the weekend. Happy Flow State Day. We've got more with Keith Urban, who just dropped Flow State today on the show a bit later. And do you know how many once-in-a-lifetime moments you've missed? One in 10.